Dave, 96.5. It is Bow today. And that's not really what ironic means, but damned if I don't love the hell out of that song. Taylor Swift is coming momentarily. Lil Nas X as we get to the pointy end of 22 in a row. Wave 96.5.

0: 96.5 with the Chillies. Tell me, baby. That's the end of 22 in a row. We'll do it again tomorrow. Coming up, we are going to find out what somebody might like to do off the list for their around the world and 15K if they won. Now, you'll be able to travel the world. You might not get to rule it, though. We do have Tears for Fears still to come at Wave 96.5.
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1: 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I think there's going to be lovely comments coming my way. Ooh, not so sure about the things your mum's going to have to say.
2: 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Also on the show tomorrow, it is Lyndall and Cremie's Reunite Flight. We are bringing a family back together this Mother's Day. 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
0: unknown. All right, Clarissa, the world at your fingertips. Where would you like to go?
3: 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How amazing would it be, and what a good excuse to get a ring while you're travelling around, maybe in Venice on a gondola, or maybe in front of the Trevi Fountain.
0: You are in the draw, so we can keep our fingers crossed that not only do you get an around the world and 15K, but you also might end up with that ring you've been harping on about.
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0: 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It's Beau today, and 11 o'clock news is on the way as we continue your work day. Got New One Republic. And Lizzo. 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It's about damn time, right? 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
7: Partly cloudy, a gale warning today. Top of your 17, Dave Clark with the 11 o'clock update. Donald Trump says there's a good chance the war with Iran will be soon over. The US and Tehran working on a one-page memo aimed at ending the conflict. The president's demanding Iran ship its enriched uranium to the US and promise not to operate its underground facilities. Arrests are expected at Sydney and Melbourne airports tonight as the ISIS brides and their families touch down. The group of four adults and nine kids who have reportedly spent time in Islamic State camps have begun their trip home. National Senator Bridget McKenzie telling Nine there are serious concerns about the group.
8: This cohort of women left Australia to raise their children under Sharia law to actually set up an Islamic caliphate. Now that mission has failed, they're wanting to return, and I want to know why the government hasn't cancelled their travel documents on national security grounds.
7: More than 120 principals and school leaders from across southern New South Wales, including Wollongong, are in Goulburn today. It's all about the 2026 New South Wales Schools Roadshow, an annual event from the New South Wales Department of Education, where leaders come together to share insights from their unique school contexts, ensuring that local voices shape the future of public education in New South Wales. Meantime, University of Wollongong is hosting over 500 students right now as the annual STEM Careers Expo kicks off. Students will be able to link up with 28 leading industry and government employers, giving students direct access to industry with opportunities to explore internships, graduate roles and career pathways. The day runs through till 1 o'clock this afternoon. Also today, more than 8 million Aussies are now receiving some form of income support. And DFAT doesn't believe the four Aussies on board the ship at the centre of a hantavirus outbreak have been infected.
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7: The Women's Origin 2 match set for Thursday, May 14 up in Brisbane, with New South Wales coach John Strange calling up Hannah Southwell from the Dragons. He says there's a chance she may well slot in for the final match as well.
10: And I expect Hannah to continue training in this week here. So potentially, if she's needed for Origin 3, I believe she'll be ready to go as well.
7: In the AFL, Adam Simpson has refused to weigh in on his coaching future beyond his part-time consulting role at Carlton. On Fox Footy, he wouldn't be drawn on speculation he could take over from Michael Voss.
11: I've been in the position before. Everyone's talking about who's next. When you're in the chair, and yeah, it's just not, and you're just not comfortable talking about it, whether it's you're working at the club or not.
12: No, that's
11: I don't think it's appropriate to talk about when you're a coach and you're

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1: And the Aussie Para Athletics team has been announced ahead of the Comm Games in July. The squad includes 17 debutants and 8 teenagers, with wheelchair racer Angie Ballard said to compete for a record 5th Games, the most of any para athlete ever. Glasgow 2026 begins on July 23. 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
1: Partly cloudy, a gale warning, top of just 17 today. Sunny Friday, Saturday, a little warmer, up to around 20 as our tops. Right now, 16 in Warrawong on Wave 96.5.
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0: Wave 96.5 morning. This is Dino. We're playing the Illawarra's best music while you work. What happened overnight? I mean, you wake up and like winter's here. Top of 17 today. Just a smidge of cloud, but the next few days looking okay. On the cool side, sunny Friday, Saturday, Sunday, but temps are around 20 to 21. You might need to buy Mum a beanie for Mother's Day on Sunday.
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0: This is Dino. Lyndall and Crammy got the lowdown this morning from Monique of Horsley as to who she'd like to be reunited with on Mother's Day.
3: My mum.
4: Your mum. And where's your mum living?
3: My mum has moved up to Queensland out of Yeppoon. For about 5 years ago, my sister moved up there with her partner. Mum and dad were like, nope, never ever moving. Dad was so against it. They went up for a holiday, fell in love with the area and moved up about 2 years ago.
4: I feel like that always happens though. That's how so many people change where they live.
5: What do you miss most about your mum, Monique?
3: Having her here. I have my husband's family here now, but no family of my own. I have two little boys. Becoming like a parent has made me realise everything my mum has sacrificed for me and my sister through her life. 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I still speak to her every day, but not having that source of rocking up at her house going, here's your grandkids, I'm sitting on the lounge.
0: Yes, you need to be able to palm the kids off occasionally, don't you, Monique? Well, good luck. 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We could be flying you to your mum or bringing your mum here. 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

0: 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This is Dino. A shout out to my dance coach, Ruby, and the crew at Dance Space 383. Glebe Street in Wollongong. If you want to learn to dance, that's the place to get to. I'm getting ready for Stars of Wollongong, which is a big fundraiser for the Cancer Council coming up in about 6 or 7 weeks from now at the Wollongong Entertainment Centre. I am putting on a bit of a fundraiser that I'd love you to get involved with. We're playing musical bingo for the Cancer Council at the Illawarra Yacht Club. Now, it's Wednesday, May 20. Ring the club, book your table now. It's going to be a sellout. Just $5 to play, which we'll collect on the night. Heaps of raffles too, so you can win overnight accommodation at the Novotel. Plenty of other prizes. And the Illawarra Yachty chipping in $1 from every drink sold. Love to see you there. Illawarra Yacht Club, Wednesday night, May 20. Book a table now at the Illawarra Yacht Club as we do it for the Cancer Council. It's Illawarra. 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

0: 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The New South Wales Blues NRLW team has been announced. Good to see a bunch of Illawarra locals making the grade as well. Love it. You can check out the full story, the full team on the news page at wavefm.com.au. It's so bad, it is good. 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
4: Hey there, Saskia Channing here with your midday news briefing. The Premier is backing federal police amid the arrival of the so-called ISIS brides who will be arrested when they return to Australia. The group of 13 is touching down in Sydney and Melbourne from Syria later today. One woman and one child are believed to be coming to Sydney.
5: New South Wales Police, the Counter-Terrorism Command, the JCTT, will be working with Commonwealth colleagues to take action if they believe a criminal offence has been committed.
4: Chris Minns there. The state and federal governments have joined forces to help with the recovery for survivors of sexual violence. $3.3 million has been handed to 11 organisations across the state to improve long-term outcomes for victims. Minister for the Prevention of Domestic Violence, Jodie Harrison, says the cash will go a long way.
6: The grant is really aimed at skilling up and capacity building staff that work in organisations across New South Wales to help victims of sexual assault and sexual violence heal and recover.
4: Excitement's building as whale season begins along Australia's east coast. The Giants are set to pass the Illawarra during their annual northern migration. Sonia Tooley from the newly named Whale Fun Group says the first whales were spotted last week.
7: We had in Jervis Bay on Thursday, we were surprised with two whales that came up to the boat at Kalala Reef in the shallow waters of Jervis Bay. They are heading north to the warm waters of Queensland at the moment.
4: And Fire and Rescue New South Wales will open its doors this Saturday with safety tips and family-friendly activities across the Illawarra. Stations will showcase fire trucks, modern equipment and their crews from 10am to 2pm. Locals are encouraged to chat with fireys about home safety, smoke alarms and lithium iron battery risks.
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4: Dylan Egan's due to make his return to the Dragons squad on Saturday. The forward spending almost a full year on the sidelines with an ACL injury. He says he couldn't ask for more supportive teammates, especially after they turned out to watch him play in the New South Wales Cup last week.
9: There's been a big shift in the culture and that at the club. Like, a lot of lads are getting real close. And that's what you want to see. And it meant a lot to me and my family for the lads to be there on the weekend. And I can't wait to go out there with them on the weekend and repay them.
4: And two Illawarra cricketers have been named in the New South Wales Breakers 2026-27 squad. Wollongong's Aaron Burns and Fig Tree's Talia Wilson both featuring. Burns securing a contract extension after returning from parental leave.
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3: 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Weather.
4: Partly cloudy today with some scattered showers about with top temps of 17 degrees. Clearing up for a sunny day tomorrow, 20 degrees the top, mostly fine across the weekend with tops of 20 on Saturday and 21 on Sunday. Right now it's 16 degrees in Otford on Wave 96.5.
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11: Afternoon, this is Dino. When Stranger Things Season 4 dropped around May 2022, it featured a song that was originally number one back in the early 80s. Kate Bush, Running Up That Hill,

Stranger Things, that song has gone on to earn Kate over $2.3 million in streaming royalties alone. And it starts the flashback lunch for us. Kate Bush at Wave 96.5. It doesn't have-

0: 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We are doing the flashback lunch, and it's come to the audience participation part of the show. Ladies and gentlemen of the Illawarra, if you could please repeat after me.
1: Mr. Dabalina, Mr. Bob Dabalina, Mr. Dabalina.

0: 96.5, you got Dino. 17 degrees. That's our expected top right now in Bow County. It's not going to get any warmer than that. Nice blue skies, but gee, it's chilly. What we all need, I think, is a holiday. How about a couple of around-the-world flights for two and 15K?
1: Lindell and Crammy's Reunite Flight.
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0: This is Dino, Remy of Windang. 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We're talking, flights for two people around the world, plus that $15,000 spending money. So come on, tell us all. What have you got planned if you win this?
3: Well, me and my partner and my brother, we want to go to Japan in February, do the snowboarding and go to the snow festivals, the cherry blossoms, see it all, the culture. It's been on my bucket list for a while now, so we're pretty keen on going there.
0: Well, this would certainly cover it, wouldn't it, eh?
3: It definitely would.
0: Oh, man, cherry blossoms. My wife is obsessed with cherry blossoms.
3: Oh, they're a beautiful sort of thing, definitely. I'd love to see them in person.
0: In fact, my wife's even got a cherry blossom tattoo, so there's an idea starter for you.
3: Oh, that's great.
0: Well, Remy, love your itinerary and love the holiday that you've got planned and mapped out there. So fingers crossed for you. Good luck.
3: Oh, thank you so much. Hopefully I can get this.
0: Tell us now in 100 words or less how you would maximise this ultimate trip around the world and 15K. 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
1: 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I think there's going to be lovely comments coming my way. Not so sure about the things your mum's going to have to say.
2: 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Also on the show tomorrow, it is Lyndall and Crammy's reunite flight. We are bringing a family back together this Mother's Day. 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

0: Wave 96.5 afternoon. This is Dino playing the Illawarra's best music. I'm calling it this Saturday night around Thirroul. It's going to be a pants down kind of Saturday. Ross Wilson will be doing Eagle Rock live at Anita's Theatre. I mean, what is the deal with that song at the moment? Whenever you play it at a wedding, or people just drop their pants down to their ankles and dance. Love it. Daddy Cool, Eagle Rock, Mondo Rock, of course, too. So many hits. Let's go down. And Ross Wilson will be the special guest after 6 o'clock this afternoon. Wave 96.5's Mick chatting to an absolute rock and roll legend. He might even give you the chance to score some tickets, all right? We continue the Illawarra's best music. Olivia Dean teaming up with Sam Fender. 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

0: 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Hi, this is Dino. The ISIS brides are returning to Australia. Their flight is expected to touch down this afternoon, and we're hearing authorities are ready. We'll give you the latest with Saskia shortly. Wave 96.5 News, Sport and Weather. The new hit Drive South with Miles Smith and Niall Horan, and a flashback from Praz. Praz Michael's Ghetto Superstar. It's all part of the Illawarra's Best Music While You Work at Wave 96.5.
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3: Hey there, Saskia Channing here with your 1pm news briefing. Arrests are expected at Sydney and Melbourne airports tonight as the ISIS brides and their families touch down on Australian soil. The group of four adults and nine children who have reportedly spent time in Islamic State camps have begun their trip home from Syria. National Senator Bridget McKenzie on Nine says there are serious concerns about the group.
4: This cohort of women left Australia to raise their children under Sharia law to actually set up an Islamic caliphate. Now that mission has failed, they're wanting to return, and I want to know why the government hasn't cancelled their travel documents on national security grounds.
3: 11 organisations have benefited from government grants to help survivors of sexual violence. Aboriginal community-controlled organisations as well as non-government organisations will share in the funding. Minister for the Prevention of Domestic Violence, Jodie Harrison, says they're all well-regarded.
5: Organisations like Women's Health Centres, People with Disability Australia, the Survivor Hub, Blue Mountains Women's Health and Resource Centre, and Healthy North Coast, Albury Wodonga Aboriginal Health Services. So all well-regarded organisations.
3: Another one of the projects is the Wollongong West Street Centre, which is getting a boost of just over $235,000. Police are again cracking down on drink and drug driving in a bid to drive down road trauma. Operation Raid is currently underway on roads right across the state. Officers ramping up roadside testing until Sunday morning, targeting impaired drivers. Authorities say nearly a quarter of road deaths involve drugs, with 1 in 10 drivers testing positive in recent checks. And whale watchers are on alert as the annual migration kicks off along the east coast. The first sightings have already been recorded off the coast of the Illawarra, with more on the way in the coming weeks.
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3: The Dragons will welcome Dylan Egan back to the field this weekend after a year-long recovery from an ACL tear. The 21-year-old says it's been hard to have to watch on during what's been a tough season for the squad.
7: Especially seeing the hard work that they put in the pre-season and not to be able to get any rewards from that. I know firsthand the effort and blood, sweat and tears that they put in, and to see him get no rewards for that, I can't wait to come back and do whatever I can to try help them get a win.
3: The boys are due to take on the Newcastle Knights in Wollongong on Saturday.
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3: Partly cloudy today with some scattered showers about, with top temps of 17 degrees. Clearing up for a sunny day tomorrow, 20 degrees at the top, mostly fine across the weekend with tops of 20 on Saturday and 21 on Sunday. Right now it's 16 degrees in Jamberoo on Wave 96.5.
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10 questions in 30 seconds. 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Already had one winner this week. And this afternoon, I'm going to help you out. Name an Illawarra suburb that starts with N. All right, I can only think of two. North Macquarie, North Wollongong. Good luck with that. 10 questions and your chance at that cash. After four, as we play the Illawarra's best music now, it's Wave 96.5.

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1: 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I think there's going to be lovely comments coming my way. Not so sure about the things your mum's going to have to say.
2: 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Also on the show tomorrow, it is Lyndall and Cremie's reunite flight. 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

0: We play Neil Lawarra's best music while you work. You got Wave 96.5 and Dino. Gee, cold outside, 17 degrees, a little bit of cloud about. The next few days are going to be sunny, but still cool, 20 tomorrow. And then if we're lucky, it'll nudge around 21, 22 across the weekend. All right, Reese Witherspoon fans and Legally Blonde fans, it looks as though the wait is just about over. The prequel to Legally Blonde is about to drop.
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0: Five 96.5 with Dino, minutes away from new Gaga. I'm feeling fab, I'm feeling free, I feel exceptional. Lady Gaga teaming up with Doce. Thing is called Runway. We'll play that soon. Now, how's your planning coming along for this epic holiday?
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0: unknown. 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
9: around. Hey guys, it's Liv from the Wave 96.5 Road Runners. 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

0: 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Good game too. Dolphins taking on the Bulldogs. Saskia has the latest in sport, news, weather, that kind of stuff coming up next. Then we're playing the latest for Bruno, and we'll throw in a flashback. 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
14: Hey there, Saskia Channing here with your 2pm news briefing. The Shadow Home Affairs Minister says clarity is needed on what safety measures are being put in place amid the impending arrival of the so-called ISIS brides. The group of 13 is due to touch down tonight, with the AFP hinting at some arrests. Jonathan Dooneyham telling Sky Aussies deserve to know if there's any risks.
15: It comes

0: down to what the governments, plural, are going to do to protect the community from any risk that may exist with these people being back in Australia.
1: A new gas policy has been unveiled by the federal government, which will force exporters to set aside 20% of new supplies for domestic use. Resources Minister Madeleine King hoping the gas reserve will both bolster local supply and lower prices.
2: If gas has less distance to travel, it will be more affordable for those that buy it, whether that be households, businesses, industrial manufacturers. So that is why they play an important role.
1: To some local news now, the Wollongong CBD has recorded its second major crash in as many weeks. A 74-year-old motorcyclist taken to a Sydney hospital with serious spinal and pelvic injuries after colliding with a car on Crown Street yesterday afternoon. It follows the death of a 93-year-old pedestrian 2 weeks ago who was hit by a car just metres up the street. Police will be out in force across New South Wales this weekend, targeting drug and drink drivers. Operation Raid runs from today through till Sunday with high visibility patrols and roadside testing. Authorities warn if you're doing the wrong thing, you can expect to be stopped, tested and put before the courts. And Illawarra Fire Stations are throwing open their doors this Saturday for the Fire and Rescue New South Wales Open Day. Locals can check out fire trucks and equipment and meet crews from 10 a.m. to 2 p.m.
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1: After almost a year on the sidelines with an ACL injury, Dylan Egan is back in the fold for the Dragons. The 21-year-old's return follows a turbulent period for the club, but he says he's not too fazed by the shake-up.
5: The boys are still here early and leaving late. Dragons pretty similar. The intent and that behind it and just flying into everything. I think you got to keep it positive and keep the attitude high and just do everything to the best of the abilities.
1: The Red V will welcome the Knights to Wollongong on Saturday. And the New South Wales Breakers have named their 2026-27 squad featuring two Illawarra cricketers. Figtree's Talia Wilson and Wollongong's Aaron Burns both getting a nod, with Burns earning a contract extension after returning from parental leave. The squad includes 15 full contracts, two rookies and three Australian representatives.
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3: 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Weather.
1: Partly cloudy today with some scattered showers about, with top temps of 17 degrees. Clearing up for a sunny day tomorrow, 20 degrees the top. Mostly fine across the weekend with tops of 20 on Saturday and 21 on Sunday. Right now it's 16 degrees in Primby on Wave 96.5.
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Dave, 96.5's Mick. Is he up for the challenge? Talking to rock and roll royalty this afternoon on the show. You can listen to the interview and you don't even need to drop your pants on the dance floor. Yes, Ross Wilson from Daddy Cool and Mondo Rock. He's live at Anita's Theatre this weekend. Mick will give you the full lowdown chatting to Ross this afternoon after 6 o'clock. Dino right now with the Illawarra's best music. It's Wave 96.5. You got me checking.

0: It's the Illawarra's best music at Wave 96.5 and Dino. Three sleeps till Mother's Day. Sure, a bunch of flowers would be nice for Mum on Sunday. This would be so much better.
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0: This is Dino. Just three sleeps until Mother's Day, and we're getting to the pointy end with Lindell and Crammy's Reunite Flight. Now, this morning, the guy spoke to Monique, who's very keen to reunite with her mum.
3: 5 years ago, my sister moved up there with her partner.
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5: Right.
3: Mum and Dad were like, no, never ever moving. Dad was so against it. Uh-huh. They went up for a holiday, fell in love with the area and moved up about 2 years ago.
4: 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That's how so many people change where they live.
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3: 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I have two little boys. Becoming like a parent has made me realise everything my mum has sacrificed for me and my sister through her life. Lots of tears every time I speak to her. I still speak to her every day, but not having that source of rocking up at her house going, here's your grandkids, I'm sitting on the lounge.
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0: It's Wave 96.5, and this is Dino, or as they're calling me around the office at the moment, Twinkle Toes, as I prepare to do my dance routine for the Cancer Council in Stars of Wollongong. Now, I've got a big fundraiser, which is coming up Wednesday week, the 20th, at the Illawarra Yacht Club. You can book at the club for musical bingo. It's just $5 to play, and there'll be heaps of raffles and that kind of thing. One of my dance partners is Dr. Danielle. She's actually throwing on a Eurovision dance party. Now, this is tomorrow night. It's been approved by Dami Im and Courtney Act. This is going to be next level. $30 to get in, and it's at the Icon. 6 o'clock tomorrow, all the Eurovision feel. Support the amazing work that the Cancer Council do locally as we prepare for Stars of Wollongong. This has got those Eurovision feels, right? Medusa. 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It's the Illawarra's best music.
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2: 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Also on the show tomorrow, it is Little and Creamy's reunite flight. 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

0: 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My name is Dino Saskia, like the rest of the journos around Australia today, keeping a close watch on the returning ISIS brides. 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Then Mick is playing Teddy Swim. Brand new for Teddy. Throw in some Dua Lipa. 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
2: 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Jardine Street, Ferry Meadow. Wave 96.5. First with the Illawarra's traffic.
3: M1 steady. Southbound, West Wollongong, Gwynville, down through Unanderra, Berkeley, but northbound slowing. Up to Victory, approaching the avenue coming out of Unanderra. Just seeing north Wollongong, very busy all directions. Memorial Drive and the Princess Highway. Ferry Meadow, Princess Highway southbound slowing at Elliott's Road, and both ways busy, Princess Highway, Corrimal, Railway Street. 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That's less traffic on Wave 96.5, the Illawarra's best music.
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5: Hey there, Saskia Channing here with your 3pm news briefing. Heavy security is expected at Sydney and Melbourne airports later today ahead of the arrival of the so-called ISIS brides and their children. The four women and nine kids have been living in a Syrian refugee camp that the US now wants to close. National Senator Bridget McKenzie on Nine says they need to be arrested straight away.
6: There is a 10-year jail term for entering a declared terrorist controlled area, which this cohort did.
5: The state and federal governments have joined forces to help with the recovery for survivors of sexual violence. $3.3 million has been handed to 11 organisations across the state to improve long-term outcomes for victims, including the Wollongong West Street Centre. Minister for the Prevention of Domestic Violence, Jodie Harrison, says the cash will go a long way.
7: The grant is really aimed at skilling up and capacity building staff that work in organisations across New South Wales to help victims of sexual assault and sexual violence heal and recover.
5: A think tank of school leaders have joined forces in Goulburn today to help shape the future of public education. More than 120 principals from right across southern New South Wales, including in the Illawarra, are taking part in the New South Wales Schools Roadshow. They're sharing insights from their local communities to help build stronger schools and improve outcomes for students as the state rolls out its plan for the sector. And Kiama Council's delivered a funding boost to a number of local groups making a positive impact on the region. More than 36 grand in total has been dished out to seven organisations, including Gerringong Lions Club for its annual Christmas parade, Kiama Community Garden for workshops, and Healthy Cities Illawarra for its Let's Play Kiama event at Hindmarsh Park.
4: Never seen before low prices on outdoor furniture, barbecues and clearance stock. 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
5: A long-awaited return for the Dragons this weekend. Dylan Egan is back after a year out with an ACL injury, rejoining the side for Saturday's clash with Newcastle in Wollongong. The 21-year-old says he's keen to finally be able to play a part in turning the club's season around.
8: As me and the fans are probably seeing, we're putting in a solid effort for most of the game, and I think what we got to worry about is just play with the same effort and intent that we do in parts of the games, but for the full 80 minutes.
5: But first, in Thursday night footy, the Bulldogs take on the Dolphins. Stephen Crichton will be out to prove himself amid talk he shouldn't be considered for the Blues squad following poor form this season.
4: Harrigan Ford Yalla, the Illawarra's number one Ford dealer. 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
5: Partly cloudy today with some scattered showers about, with top temps of 17 degrees. Clearing up for a sunny day tomorrow, 20 degrees the top, mostly fine across the weekend with tops of 20 on Saturday and 21 on Sunday. Right now it's 16 degrees in Dapto on Wave 96.5.
4: Alto Wollongong and now the home of Gilly. Corrimal Street, Wollongong.
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9: Hello! How you doing? It is Mick here to drive you home. Hope you had a great Thursday so far. I have a big old show for you coming up. Plenty of prizes to give away, but it has been a very big day today at Wave 96.5. I won't lie. We've got a brand new colleague, a brand new worker, and they've really gotten off on the wrong foot. Everyone doesn't like them. I'll tell you why very shortly. Because to start the hour, with Mother's Day this weekend, all this week I've been putting you in the running to win her a brand new hairdryer. All thanks to the team at Domain Electrical in Warrawong. You can discover gift ideas. Mum will love this Mother's Day, like the supersonic Dyson hairdryer from Domain Electrical in Warrawong. It's very simple. To be in the running to win it, you just got to get on air. And you can right now, 4275 1965. Just tell me what you love about your mum, and I'll put you in the running for it. Here's Nirvana.

0: time to the Illawarra's best music. You got Mick driving you home, and I have a Dyson Supersonic hairdryer. It's valued at over $700. I don't need it. I don't use one. But you could use one for Mother's Day.
1: If your mother knew all of the things that we do.
0: Joe from Cringilla, how are you?
2: I'm good, how are you?
0: It's good, I'm doing well. I feel like I just heard a little hello in the background. Do you have little ones in the car?
2: I just picked up my grandbabies.
0: Your grandbabies, blessed. Does that mean, Joe, that you are not only getting presents on Mother's Day from your daughter, but also your granddaughters and kids?
2: Hope so.
0: Fingers crossed. I mean, you put in all the hard yards, you better get the big bucks.
2: Oh, well, that's right.
0: Is there anything you really want for Mother's Day, Joe?
2: A family photo.
0: Really?
2: Yeah. Oh, family photo.
0: Bless. Well, I hope that your family can at least give you that on Sunday. Hopefully, you could also win yourself a Dyson Supersonic hairdryer.
2: That would be amazing.
0: How does that sound?
2: That would be amazing.
0: You could be winning it, Joe. You're in the running.
2: Thank you very much.
0: Going out to Brownsville next. Jessica, how are you?
3: Good, thank you. How are you?
0: It's good. I'm doing well. A couple of sleeps till Mother's Day. You excited?
3: Yes, I cannot wait.
0: What are you excited for your Mother's Day?
3: Oh, I'm hoping my husband does something nice for me because I've got a little one. Okay. But I'm also just excited to spend it with my mum as well.
0: Oh, bless. How old's your little one, Jess?
3: He's about to turn four.
0: About to turn four. Okay, sure. You've had a couple of Mother's Day in the tank. Surely your husband, you know, is used to the whole thing and remembers that it's on and has gotten you something?
3: You would think so, but I'm not holding my breath.
0: Oh, okay. Well, hopefully I can play the role of your husband and gift you a Dyson Supersonic hairdryer. You are in the running because you've called up and gotten on air, but I'd love to know, Jess, what do you love the most about your mum?
3: Just that she does so much for us and, you know, she's always had our backs, even as adults. I've got two little brothers as well, but as excited as I would be to have a new hairdryer, I think I would be definitely gifting it to my mum because she's always like, oh, don't buy us gifts, don't spend money. So if I could hook her up with a Dyson hairdryer, I think she'd be pretty stoked.
0: Yeah, and then you can say to her, she'd be like, you didn't need to spend money. And you go, well, I didn't, actually. Thank you for asking.
3: yeah, that'd be great.
0: Discover gift ideas mum will love this Mother's Day, like the Supersonic Dyson hairdryer from Domain Electrical in Warrawong. You could be spoiling mum this Mother's Day, or yourself if you are a mum. 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The show's only just begun, so you got plenty more chances to ring up, have a yarn, get on air. Our number again, 4275 1965. 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

0: Olivia Dean, So Easy on Wave 96.5. You got Mick driving you home, playing the Illawarra's best music. It's all thanks to the Alto Group, Alto Wollongong, and now the home of Gilly, Coromel Street in Wollongong. And we are now the home of a brand new co-worker. I just need to clarify, I am not talking about our student that's with us this week. Shout out to Lucinda from St. Mary's. She did think I was talking about her for a hot second. I meant no, because I said at the start of the hour, we don't like our new co-worker. Lucinda, you're great. Who I'm talking about, they just started with us today. Their name is Wayne. They've just really left a sour taste in everyone's mouth, okay? You know, run-of-the-mill sort of co-worker, eight legs, suit and tie. Is a spider. You've got them at your work, yes? No? Well, he is massive. Oh my gosh, everyone walked in today and he's right there above the door as soon as you went. We've actually put a photo up on our socials. You can check Facebook and Instagram. Go and search us, WaveFM 96.5. But this spider who Tony from sales decided to name Wayne, you don't name them, okay? Because then you get, put feelings into them and emotions to them. It's harder to say goodbye when they finally creep and crawl away. This thing was huge. However, the issue I have with said spider is on our sort of Wave FM sales, not sales, but a group chat on Teams, Tony put it in saying, oh, we've got a new visitor. And a lot of people took that moment to say, well, guess I'm working from home today. And then they worked from home. I don't like that, mainly because I can't work from home. I do have to come in, so I got to meet Wayne. Boy, he's big. So the question I want to ask on 4275 1965, is a massive spider in the office a good enough reason to work from home like the rest of these slackers, our co-workers have done here at the radio station? I want to know, if you walked into work greeted by a massive spider on the wall, is your next move just to walk back out, not even come into the office? 4275 1965. Don't forget, you call up, get involved in the show, you are in the running for that Dyson Supersonic hairdryer right ahead of Mother's Day, all thanks to Domain. Discover gift ideas Mum will love this Mother's Day, like the Supersonic Dyson hairdryer from Domain Electrical in Warrawong. 4275 1965. Is a massive spider in the office a good enough reason, I say in air quotations, to work from home?
1: 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Wave 96.5. First with the Illawarra's traffic.
2: M1 still busy northbound. Unanzara into Figtree approaching the avenue with the Princess Highway very busy both ways of Bellevue Road and Parsi Avenue. No problems. I'm seeing Bulleye Pass with Princess Highway. Coromel, Princess Highway busy both ways at Railway Street. Behold, the Lychee Bopa Refresher. KFC's Humble Lemonade has ascended, swirled with exotic lychee syrup, delicate floral osmanthus, and popping Bopa. Bit bosh. That's us, traffic on Wave 96.5, the Illawarra's best music.
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1: 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Not so sure about the things your mum's going to have to say.
2: 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Also on the show tomorrow, it is Lindell and Cremie's reunite flight. 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

0: 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You got Mick driving you home, playing Illawarra's best music. 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But right now, we're not talking about American Girls. We're talking about Australian spiders. We had one, a beautiful one, on our roof this morning as everyone walked in. And a lot of people decided to stay home because they didn't want to face the music and face the spider. So the question is this afternoon, is a massive spider in the office a good enough reason to work from home? Let's do a three call says it all. First up, we'll go to Stephen in Port Kembla. How are you, Stephen?
1: I'm all right, Mick. How are you?
0: Good. I'm doing well. What do you do for work, Stephen?
1: I'm a fabricator.
0: Fabricator. Have you seen many a spider in your lifetime?
1: Oh, plenty.
0: Yeah. So are you agreeing or disagreeing with the fact that a massive spider in the office is a good enough reason to work from home?
1: Not at all.
0: No.
1: I've got a spider as a pet at home. I've got a snake as a pet.
0: Oh.
1: And I'm certainly getting a tarantula as a pet.
0: Jeez, you're going for the Holy Trinity there, Steve.
1: Oh, yeah.
0: Spider, snake, and a tarantula.
1: A little spider won't hurt.
0: Yeah, I get it. But, Stephen, I feel like you're an outlier in the research because you actually enjoy being around spiders. You got one at home.
1: Yeah.
0: That's all right.
1: Yeah.
0: That's all right. Sonia from Warilla, how are you?
2: I'm good. Yourself?
0: It's good. I'm doing well. I'm here, aren't I? And I have survived the wrath of Wayne. I don't want to say new pet spider because he has been relocated, shall we say.
2: Yes.
0: Sonia.
2: Don't talk to me about spiders.
0: Okay.
2: Yeah, go on, ask me.
0: Well, I feel like I know your answer to the question. Is a massive spider in the office a good enough reason to work from home?
2: It is a good enough reason to leave the country. They're at the car, they're in the place where I work, they're in my office.
0: What do you do for work, Sonia?
2: I work in a hospital, believe it or not.
0: How many spiders are in your hospital?
2: There's quite a lot of huntsmen that come in.
0: Oh, a lot. Okay. Now, that's the last thing I'd want to see waking up from surgery is a giant huntsman just on the roof. So, Sonia, you're siding with those that work from home today at Wave 96.5.
2: 100% all the way. I think they should get a pay rise, even.
0: Come off it. I came into work.
2: Well, you should get one too, but no. I think the people that were brave enough to say, spiders, no way, no how, I'm staying home, they need a pay rise.
0: We'll take one more. Michael in Berkeley, how are you?
3: Good, thank you, Mick. You going well?
0: Good, I am doing well. This big old spider didn't bother me this morning, but would it have bothered you?
3: No, it wouldn't have bothered me, and I think it's pretty weak of people to go home or think that it's an okay reason to go home. I reckon they should have just looked at it and kept walking back into their office and continued with their day.
0: Yeah, the only excuse I would have allowed, Michael, is if for some reason the Wave 96.5 studio accidentally burnt down and we got a nice, cheeky, new little upgrade, I wouldn't have complained about that.
3: No, that would have been all right.
0: I should also just clarify, for the record, if the Wave 96.5 studios do somehow in the next 24 hours do set alight, I have nothing to do with it. I am clean.
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1: Wave 96.5. First with the Illawarra's traffic.
12: A1, very busy northbound Unanderra up towards Fitzroy with the M1 now sighing Unanderra down towards Berkeley, approaching Northcliff Drive. A lot of traffic I'm seeing back at the airport, Albion Park, Terry Tongara, southbound King Street from Wattle Street, Five Islands Road. That's heavy down towards Warrawong, Northcliff Drive. 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That's 1-800-022-222. That's us traffic on Wave 96.5, the Illawarra's best music.
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13: Hi there, Saskia Channing here with your 4pm news briefing. Some mixed opinions as to whether a group of women known as the ISIS brides should be arrested when they arrive back in Australia in the coming hours. The women and their children have spent years in a Syrian refugee camp, the AFP reportedly planning on arresting some when they land. Opposition leader Angus Taylor says the government is to blame for letting it get this far.
14: The government should be doing everything it can to prevent them coming back to the country, and they haven't. They've done DNA testing. They have allowed and enabled third parties to be involved in the and support the repatriation.
13: The Energy Minister has assured today's announcement to lock in a 20% East Coast gas reserve will put downward pressure on gas prices. The gas reserve will force around a fifth of uncontracted gas supply to go back into the domestic market to prevent potential shortfalls.

0: Added offences, 35-year-old Jamie Payton, who may be in the Port Kembla area, and 48-year-old Kylie Emery, who could be in Dapto. Two others are wanted over separate stealing offences, 40-year-old Kieran Miller, who's known to frequent Horsley, and 27-year-old Charlie Madigan, who's also facing fraud allegations and could be in the Tullumbar area. Get in touch with police or Crime Stoppers with any information. Roadworks are now underway on a key Shell Harbour route. Council's begun upgrades on Wattle Road, improving safety and pavement conditions between Urana Way and Barragoot Road. Drivers are urged to allow extra travel time during the works, which are expected to wrap up later this month. And tens of thousands of humpback whales are on the move north, with the Illawarra front and centre on the migration route. Close encounters have already been reported near Jervis Bay, according to the Whale Fund Group.
1: Never seen before low prices on outdoor furniture, barbecues and clearance stock. All must go. Only at Harvey Norman Furniture Warrawong.
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0: A boost for the Dragons ahead of Saturday's clash against Newcastle in Wollongong. Dylan Egan to make a comeback after a year-long stint on the sidelines with an ACL tear. The Gerringong product says his return will be made even more special by lining up alongside some other local lads.
3: This is probably the first game that the two Couchies, Hamish and I, have got to play together since SG Ball, so that's really exciting for us, and I can't wait to just get out there.
0: And some Illawarra talent is again in the mix for the New South Wales Breakers. Wollongong's Aaron Burns and Figtree's Talia Wilson have been named in the 2026-27 squad. Burns locked in for another season following her return from parental leave.
1: Harrigan Ford Yalla, the Illawarra's number one Ford dealer. 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Weather.
0: Remaining cloudy into the evening with an overnight low of 11 degrees. A sunny day tomorrow, 20 degrees the top, mostly fine across the weekend with tops of 20 on Saturday and 21 on Sunday. Right now it's 15 degrees in Warrawong on Wave 96.5.
1: Alto Wollongong and now the home of Gilly. Coromel Street, Wollongong. Mick is live across the Illawarra. 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
4: Yes, I am, baby. Hello. Hope you're having a great Thursday afternoon so far. You're driving home safely, and hopefully you're about to be driving home with an extra $1,000 in your pocket. 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That's what we're giving away. Wave 96.5's Around the World in 15K. We're going to meet another entrant, maybe give you some ideas on how you would spend the $30,000. But hey, let's start small right now as we do. And as I mentioned, $1,000. All you got to do is answer 10 easy quiz questions for me in 30 seconds. It's all thanks to BYD Wollongong. Call right now, 4275 1965. It's Illawarra's easiest quiz. We do it next on Wave 96.5.

0: 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I'm talking $1,000.
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0: Going to Primby, Chantelle is our contestant. How are you, Chantelle?
6: Doing good, thank
0: that
6: you. How are
0: good.
6: You?
0: Good, I'm doing well. How was your day today?
6: Not too bad, pretty easy.
0: Just work?
6: No, running around for some doctor's appointments and errands.
0: Okay, that's all right. So sometimes you've got to have a day like that, hey?
6: Yep.
0: Chantelle, before the news, we were talking about spiders at work. If you walked into your office and saw a massive huntsman, are you sticking around or are you turning around and leaving?
6: Yes. Burn the building down.
0: That again, like I said, I will accept a burnt down of the building. But again, let the record state that I am not an arsonist. I've got $1,000 for you right here, right now. If you can answer 10 easy quiz questions in 30 seconds, are you ready?
6: Not really, but let's do it.
0: No, wait, come on. I need better attitude.
6: My son rang. We weren't expecting you to pick up the phone.
0: Oh, so it's the son to blame if you don't win.
6: Yes.
7: No, it's not.
0: How old's your son?
6: 14.
0: Okay. Well, I'm not too sure. There's a couple of... I don't know. How about your son plays along in his mind and see if he can get more questions right than you?
6: All right.
0: All right, beautiful. 30 seconds on the clock. Here we go, right. Chantelle and Co. from Primby. Are you married?
6: Yeah, no.
0: What day of the week is it?
6: Thursday.
0: Name an Illawarra suburb starting with N.
6: Pass.
0: State of origin is between which two states?
6: New South Wales and Queensland.
0: A kids' movie title is How to Train Your What?
6: Dragon.
0: What is 5 minus 0?
6: 5.
0: Which country does bolognese come from?
6: Italy.
0: What's your favourite food?
6: Pasta.
0: Blake Lively plays...
6: Oh, no good.
0: Oh, Chantelle. How'd your son go?
6: I froze on N.
0: Yeah, you froze. You really did. Can you think of it now?
6: No.
0: No? Might be a suburb that starts with an N, but it's a direction, maybe north?
6: Oh, North Wollongong.
0: North Wollongong, yeah. It feels like a bit of a trick question, but it's also not, you know?
6: Yeah.
0: That's right.
6: That's all good. We did the best shot.
0: How'd your son go?
6: Yeah, he was all right. He did all right. I even forgot what day of the week it was. Blankly.
0: All right. Well, sorry, Chantelle. I feel like he gets bragging rights.
6: All good. He does.
0: That's all right. We can try again another time. Have a good arvo.
6: Thanks, Mick. Bye.
0: There was one question I didn't get to finish there, and I'm going to keep it in the Illawarra's easiest quiz because I started it, you know. Blake Lively plays Serene van der Woodsen in which TV show? If you can tell me that answer and then 9 other correct ones, I'll give you $1,000. It's the Illawarra's easiest quiz back this time tomorrow on Wave 96.5, and it is all thanks to BYD Wollongong. 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
2: 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Also on the show tomorrow, it is Linda Lynn Cramie's reunite flight. 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

0: 16 on Wave 96.5, the home to the Illawarra's best music. Hello. You got Mick driving you home or maybe driving you out and about in the Illawarra. There is plenty happening tonight and tomorrow. I've got a list of things for you to check out and I'll give that to you in a couple of minutes. Or maybe you want to head out of the Illawarra and, I don't know, maybe around the world with 15K.
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0: 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In 100 words or less, that's exactly what Chloe from Dapto has done. How are you, Chloe?
3: I'm good.
0: That is good. What is this dream holiday of yours?
3: My dream holiday would be go to Germany and Scotland to visit my heritage and then go to Iceland and Greenland to see what they are talking about with the opposites.
0: Yeah, yeah, I get you, because Iceland's actually green and Greenland's actually just all ice. Yeah,
3: yes,
0: I'm with you.
3: Exactly. And also for the Diamond Beach in, I think, Iceland.
0: Oh, very nice. Yeah. I mean, if you're in Iceland, Greenland as well, Northern Lights?
3: Yes, 100%.
0: Yeah, the big ticket. Yeah.
3: And then the last place I would probably go is to the Maldives.
0: To warm up?
3: Yeah. Yeah, probably.
0: Well, I mean, if you've just been in Iceland, Greenland, you're checking out the ice and the green. I mean, if you got to defrost somehow, and the Maldives is the best place to do it.
3: Definitely.
0: I love that. Hitting Germany, Scotland, Iceland, Greenland, and the Maldives. I mean, when it's a $30,000 holiday, you can do all of them.
3: Yeah.
0: Have you been to any of those countries before?
3: No, I've never been out of Australia.
0: Oh, okay. That is a game changer. This would be your very first time out of the country.
3: Yep.
0: I love it. And what a trip to do it to. Too.
3: Yeah.
0: Is there any family you'd see in Germany or Scotland?
3: I know our family has a castle that's abandoned and destroyed.
0: So go visit
3: that.
0: Yeah. Okay.
3: Yes.
0: Disappointing that you said abandoned and destroyed. I hope you were just going to say, yeah, go over to Scotland and just start squatting, you know, in our castle.
3: There's still remains of it, so I would go visit it.
0: Can I be honest? I'd love to come over with you and I could be your jester in your castle. But you probably don't want to take me. Who would you take on this trip?
3: I would take my dad.
0: Not dad. Oh, lovely. So he can see the crumble down castle too.
3: Yep.
0: Chloe, I absolutely love this trip.
3: Yep.
0: And you could be winning it. Good luck.
3: Thank you.
0: All thanks to Busy Goddess Marketing. 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
2: 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Wave 96.5. First with the Illawarra's traffic.
4: M1 Cataract, earlier crash on the motorway at Picton Road. That's been cleared. Just seeing West Wollongong, Gwynville, the M1 slowing southbound, and Unanderra into Berkeley southbound slowing. Northbound slows up towards Featuring approaching the avenue. Memorial Drive busy both ways. Taroji approaching Taroji Road. KFC's $10 mega fill-up is here, featuring a Zinger fillet, original tender, wicked wing, original recipe piece, three nuggets and sides. Not everywhere, not forever. Pick up only. That's us traffic on Wave 96.5, the Illawarra's best music.
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0: Or I could just kind of tell you what's happening tonight and tomorrow night. Save you the clicks. But we actually would really like the clicks, so maybe do both. Listen to me and then go there. Tonight, as you all know,
1: I'm gonna get it.
0: Guy Sebastian is in town at the Entertainment Centre. He has brought his 100 Times Around the Sun tour to Wollongong. There are still tickets available. So if you're not doing anything and you want to see the man, the myth, the guy, the legend, you can. 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You can hear some from his brand new album like this one, Get It Done, and some of the classics as well. So get on out. You can also read more about the tour at our website too. I gave you the website before. Also tonight, while you're in Wollongong, the Crown Street markets are on 5 to 9pm. I went last week. There was a beautiful pastizzi place. It's a Maltese pastry. Delicious. If they're there, the Pastizzi Bakehouse, swing past. Get yourself one. You'd love it. I got Maltese blood in my family. So as soon as I saw that, I was like, yes, gimme, gimme, gimme. You're lucky I'm not going tonight. 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DIY Chocolate Box Workshop, Mother's Day edition. 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It is the Eurogong Dance Party happening at the Icon from 6 p.m. Tickets are $30. It includes Eurovision-themed canapes, entertainment, and a whole lot more. It's bringing the extravagance of the Eurovision Song Contest to Wollongong. Eurogong. 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It's helping out Dr. Danielle Kamer. If you want to get more details and get your tickets, you can at humantix.com.au. And the last one I saw was another artist.
2: You don't wanna say
0: Maya. She did this one with Flume a couple of years back, Say Nothing. She's performing at La La La's tomorrow night, 7:30 p.m. If that's not enough for you to get to the weekend, I don't know what is. 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
4: Wave 96.5. First with the Illawarra's traffic.
5: M1 still busy southbound. Windville picks up pace of victory. Slows again Union Terry into Berkeley past Northcliffe Drive. Crimmy Bypass, Windang Road. That's travelling well. I'm seeing Memorial Drive busy northbound up from Ferry Meadow towards Taroji Road at Taroji. Coromandel, the highway busy both ways at Railway Street. 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
7: Hey there, Saskia Channing here with your 5pm news briefing. There's heavy security at Sydney Airport ahead of the arrival of the so-called ISIS brides and their children later this hour. Families of the women say they hope to greet them before federal police intervene. Some of them will be arrested, while Premier Chris Minns says they have an obligation to look out for the kids and make sure they haven't been radicalised.
8: The kids have got nothing to do with this. They didn't make the decision to travel to Syria and the Middle East, and we've got an obligation to ensure that they're safe.
7: Australian gas producers will be required to sell 20% of supply domestically as part of a new gas reserve announced by the government. Let's hope the scheme starting July next year will boost supply and bring down gas prices. Alison Reeve is Program Director from the Energy and Climate Change Program at Grattan Institute. She's told the ABC the government should have considered a full restructure.
9: And what they've announced today, I can't see how this is going to have a material impact on price. And I think it's going to mean we have continued worries about supply shortages on the east coast of Australia.
7: To some local news now, a second serious crash in weeks has rocked Wollongong CBD. A 74-year-old motorcyclist is in a Sydney hospital with spinal and pelvic injuries after a collision on Crown Street yesterday. It comes less than a fortnight after a 93-year-old pedestrian was killed after being hit by a car just metres away. And Kiama Council splashed some cash on a stack of local organisations with seven to receive grants to support their good work in the community, including Illawarra Area Childcare for its South Coast Child Wellbeing Conference, Electrify Illawarra for its Go Electric Open Day to Wollongong CBD. The 74-year-old motorcyclist is in a Sydney hospital with spinal

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2: Dylan Eggins making his return to the Dragons on home turf this weekend for the side's clash against the Knights in Wollongong. The 21-year-old rejoining the side after a year off with an ACL injury. He says it's been tough watching on during such a challenging season.
3: With my rehab, there's always something I can do. I can come in, I can train harder, I can put in extra time, but for that, where you're almost helpless and just got to sit there on the sideline and watch, probably the hardest part.
2: First up, though, we've got Thursday night footy, the Bulldogs taking on the Dolphins in Brisbane tonight. It looks like the Doggies will be without Matt Burton, who's been battling illness for the past few days and has had to be isolated from his teammates, making it unlikely he'll be able to play.
0: Harrigan Ford Yalla, the Illawarra's number one Ford dealer. 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Weather.
2: Remaining cloudy into the evening with an overnight low of 11 degrees. A sunny day tomorrow, 20 degrees the top, mostly fine across the weekend with tops of 20 on Saturday and 21 on Sunday. Right now it's 14 degrees in Caudo Heights on Wave 96.5.
0: Alto Wollongong and now the home of Gilly. Coromel Street, Wollongong.
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4: Thank you, Saskia. Hello. Happy Thursday. Don't know why I'm saying it like I've just started the show. I've been with you for the past 2 hours. How fun. 2 hours to go. Halfway point, baby. This is my hump show. No, I've tried to say like hump day, like Wednesday. Moving on. Coming up, there is a brand new law in place for New South Wales residents regarding if you leave your dog in a hot car or not. And it's going to cost you if you do. I got the deets very shortly. But next, though, we've been talking about it the past couple of days. Well, I've been talking about it. My new found feature, my facial hair, my goatee. No one's noticed it. People have finally clocked on that I have not shaved a certain part of my face. And I have their reactions. Do they like it or do they not? We'll find out next on Wave 96.5. I said it.

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1: 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Not so sure about the things your mum's going to have to say.
2: 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Also on the show tomorrow, it is Linda Lynn Cramie's reunite flight. 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

0: London Beat, I've been thinking about you on Wave 96.5. Mick driving you home, playing the Illawarra's best music. I did not realise I had to talk because the system froze. And yes, while that might sound like an excuse, it's the truth. Coming up, if you have a dog and you like to leave it in your car while you go into the shops, one, why? How dare you? But two, you'd be getting more than just a slap on the wrist very shortly from the New South Wales government. I got more details for you next, because right now, I got to get it off my hair, out of my hair, off my chest, off my chinny chin chin. I mean, I've said it to you the past couple of days. You know that I've got a new look after my week off last week. I decided to start sporting a brand new goatee, if you will. No one noticed at Wave 96.5 for the past couple of days, and that really hurt me. My girlfriend noticed, and this is what she thought of it when she saw it for the very first time.
1: No. Oh, my God. I forgot you were doing this.
2: Thoughts?
1: You're like Guy Fieri. I don't like it.
0: Yeah, looks like Guy Fieri. She has not let me live it down the past couple of nights, that's for sure. But thankfully, finally, after mentioning it on air the past couple of days, my colleagues at Wave 96.5 have finally noticed and have finally shared with me their opinions. I'm not getting any love at home from my significant other. Surely everyone at Wave 96.5 just has compliments coming out the wazoo for my brand new look, my goatee. Let's just have a listen to them.
3: Oh, I didn't even notice that you had it until just now that I'm staring at it. No, it has to go. Like, grow the rest of the facial hair. That's a hard no. The bum fluff on the chin and the top lip, it's got to go.
4: I think my cat has better whiskers.
5: I think it should go.
6: I love it. I actually think it makes you look very dashing. And you've got, like, longer hair now, so you kind of look like Prince Charming.
7: Well, look, you're back from holidays. I just thought he's forgotten to shave him for a couple of days, but it's got promise, it's got potential. It's a very low goatee, though. It's like a throaty. It's more under your chin.
8: I like it. I really like it. I think it suits you. Makes you look older.
9: Gotta go. Gotta go, mate. Just, no. I like the long hair, but the facial hair. Dude, you're talking to a guy that's bald as well. Come on.
10: Is that what that is on your face? It's meant to be a goatee. It's barely there. It's bum fluff. No, it's good. Give it a few more months and maybe puberty when it arrives.
0: Oh, okay. Interesting. Seems no one wants it, apart from a couple of people who actually said it makes me look like Prince Charming and like a man. Other people were saying I need to grow up and, you know, hit puberty. Tony, who's bald, he's like, it's got to go. Well, it's got to go to you. Big Boss Amy saying her cat has better whiskers. Dino calling it a throaty. Little wants it all gone. The chin, the mo, if that's what you can call it. As I said yesterday, sticks and stones may break my bones, but words will hurt forever. So I think what I want to do is do a 3 strikes and I'm out, okay? My girlfriend doesn't like it. My colleagues don't like it. What do you think about it? I'm going to put a poll up on our Facebook. Give it a search, Wave FM 96.5. A very simple poll. You can see the goatee in all its, well, I would call it glory, but no one else will. You can see it right now, and you can react. Either a heart for should I keep it, or a thumbs up for I shouldn't. And whatever you say, you have the deciding vote, all right? If it's 3 strikes, Amber, my partner, my work friends, and you all say it's got to go, then it's got to go. But you could be the shining light. You could help me stay a man. 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
11: 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Wave 96.5. First with the Illawarra's traffic.
12: Memorial Drive busy. Ferry Meadow northbound. Elliott's Road up towards Taroji Road. With Ferry Meadow, the highway slowing southbound approaching Elliott's Road. M1 still very busy southbound. Uniondera into Berkeley northbound slows. Uniondera up towards Victory approaching Avenue. Avenue busy westbound onto the highway. And Dapto, the highway busy both ways, Bong Bong Road. The IGA 3-day sale starts tomorrow. 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That's less traffic on Wave 96.5, the Illawarra's best music.
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Thanks to the Alto Group. Alto Wollongong and now the home of Geely, Corrimal Street in Wollongong. I was just talking about my goatee. I'm still proud of it. Thank you very much. My girlfriend and my colleagues don't like it. I'm turning to you for help. There's a post up on our Facebook page, a poll, if you will, asking if I should keep it. Thank you, everyone. Right now, it's leaning towards I should keep it. Honestly, this really means a lot. Yeah, sure, one of the votes was from me, but still,

0: 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Cast your vote. Get it over the line, please. You're my only saving grace. But right now, I've got some pet lines for you, some pet headlines, and a big one here in New South Wales. The biggest change to animal cruelty laws in the state in 45 years has happened, all right? The biggest update. Dog owners found committing a certain act could be fined up to $44,000. If you are caught leaving your dog in a hot car for more than 10 minutes, all right, then you could also, almost, I should say, face a fine up to $44,000. The Prevention of Cruelty to Animals, the Enforcement and Operation Powers Bill, it's going to be introduced into state parliament after there was heaps of consultations, like over 7,000 submissions to change it, to update it. And if the bill is passed, it will be the biggest update to animal protections in the state in 45 years. And again, the big one. All right. It's illegal. I need to say it. Illegal to leave a dog in a vehicle without adequate cooling or ventilation for more than 10 minutes if temperatures of more than 28 degrees or if the animal is left on the tray of ute under the same conditions. Offenders could face a maximum fine, again, of $44,000. As well, inspectors have also been empowered to sedate or offer pain relief to animals to ease immediate suffering. So there's a lot more consequences for your actions at the end of the day. A good rule of thumb is, if you wouldn't want to sit in that car for 10 minutes in that heat without any air conditioning, no water, no nothing, then why would you put your dogs through it, all right? Because they are just an extension of you. They are family. So while I am fully agreeing with this bill and the fact that there is a fine, could be up to $44,000, it's one of those things where it doesn't need to be said. You really shouldn't do it. Please think about your pets. Be smarter, okay? But if you're not smart, I hope you get a $44,000 slap on the wrist.
1: 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Wave 96.5. First with the Illawarra's traffic.
2: M1 still busy. Southbound, Unanderra into Berkeley and northbound busy up towards Figtree, the Avenue out of Unanderra. Figtree, the Avenue busy westbound onto the Princess Highway. The highway busy both ways at the Avenue and O'Brien's Road both ways. Busy as well, Ferry Meadow Memorial Drive up towards Taroji Road, Taroji. 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That's less traffic on Wave 96.5, the Illawarra's best music.
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17: Hi, I'm Sally Pearson. Australia's para-athletics team has been announced for the Glasgow Commonwealth Games in July. Wheelchair racer Angie Ballard set to compete in a record 5th Games, the most of any para-athlete ever. Daria Kazakina has been knocked out of the Italian Open this morning after falling in straight sets against American Katie McNally. And Matilda star Mary Fowler has locked up a major team title with Manchester City. Arsenal held to a 1-1 draw by Brighton, with the Gunners unable to catch ladder leaders City in the Women's Super League.
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1: Wave 96.5, the home to the Illawarra's best music. It's Mick driving you home. Well, playing the Illawarra's best music, as I do. We're going to get all your latest news, sport and weather with Saskia next. But are you sick of taking this? I feel like the trains and the buses have been filled up quite a lot over the past weeks and months, of course, with petrol prices rising and the government putting a tax in, bringing it all down. I've seen petrol prices actually around town under $1.70 now, which is quite nice. When it was hitting the heights of $2.50, a little bit yike. I'm, of course, talking under dollar for 91, E10, potentially even 95. I'm sorry to my diesel drivers out there who are still paying over $2, but your time will come, we hope. And if not, maybe we could fill up your tank, all right? We're helping you out by giving you the chance to score $1,000 of fuel all on us. It's our $1,000 fuel frenzy. All you got to do is just give us 5 minutes of your time. Tell us what you think about our music, what you like, what you don't like, what do you want to hear more of, all that sort of stuff. Also, your thoughts about us. There's a question about me. All good things, I hope. Nah, just be honest. That's all I care about. 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So take that, Quad City DJs. We ain't be riding the train anymore.
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5: Wave 96.5. First with the Illawarra's traffic.
18: M1 still busy southbound, Unanderra into Berkeley. Northbound busy approaching the avenue and easing off down behind the airport, but still busy. Terry Tongara, Albion Park. The traffic Oak Flats, southbound New Lake, Entrance Road, Pioneer Drive. Bulleye Pass, a steady run for the Princess Highway in both directions. Behold, the Lychee Bow Bar Refresher. KFC's humble lemonade has ascended, swirled with exotic lychee syrup, delicate floral osmanthus, and popping boba. Bit posh. That's us traffic on Wave 96.5, the Illawarra's best music.
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20: Hey there, Saskia Channing here with your 6pm news briefing. The so-called ISIS brides have touched down in Australia. A mother and her 9-year-old son have arrived in Sydney, the rest landing in Melbourne. The AFP has warned some, if not all, of the women will be arrested. While Premier Chris Minns says the kids didn't elect to be part of their parents' bad choices.
21: In my view, we've got an obligation to make sure that there's no radicalisation there. And that's going to be a tricky operation.
20: To some breaking local news now, Link Airways will no longer connect Wollongong passengers to Melbourne and Brisbane. Services out of Shell Harbour Airport will be axed from May 20 thanks to rising fuel costs and low demand. The airline, however, not ruling out a return in the future. Affected passengers will be contacted and offered refunds. Wollongong police are cracking down on outstanding warrants. Investigators after a hand locating a number of people wanted on separate offences across the city. That includes 19-year-old Madison Selick, 22-year-old Aidan Howe, who could also be in the Albion Park area, 42-year-old Justin Bennis, who is also known to spend time in Bulleye, and 43-year-old Stephen Parsons, who could also be in the Port Kembla area. Photos of all four can be found on the local police district's Facebook page. And up to 50,000 whales are already making their way north along the Humpback Highway right past the Illawarra coast. Sonia Tooley from the newly named Whale Fun Group said that includes 19-year-old Madison Selick, 22-year-old Aidan Howe, who could

0: And they were inquisitive, engaging, and they came over to the boat. So Captain Wayne had to turn off the engines and let the whales just circle the boat and talk to the passengers.
1: 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All must go. 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
3: Dragons forward Dylan Egan is set for his long-awaited comeback this Saturday after spending nearly a year sidelined with an ACL injury.
4: It's a long and lonely journey in rehab, as a lot of players will know, but a lot of hard work being put in, and I can't wait to get out there on the weekend and play with the Blads.
3: The Red V's up against the Newcastle Knights in Wollongong. And two Illawarra players have secured spots in the New South Wales Breakers 2026-27 squad. Fig Tree's Talia Wilson's got the call up, while Wollongong's Aaron Burns has signed a contract extension after returning from parental leave.
1: Harrigan Ford Yalla, the Illawarra's number one Ford dealer. 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Weather.
3: Remaining cloudy into the evening with an overnight low of 11 degrees. Sunny tomorrow, 20 degrees the top, mostly fine across the weekend with tops of 20 on Saturday and 21 on Sunday. Right now it's 13 degrees in Ostie on Wave 96.5.
1: 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The Illawarra drives home with Mick live across the Illawarra on Wave 96.5.
5: Thank you, Saskia. Hello. Almost there, 1 hour to go. The sun is down, but I will not be doing the drive show alone because I will be chatting to the man behind this. Yeah. Ross Wilson, the lead singer of Daddy Cool Mondo Rock, is performing in Anita's Theatre in Thirroul this Saturday, and I'm going to be catching up with him very shortly. As we all know this song, while we dance around with our pants around our ankles. You don't do that? It's just the younger generations. Right. I wonder if he knows where this tradition has come from. I'm 100% asking Ross Wilson. That's coming up very shortly. Because right now I want you to call 4275 1965. I'll put you in the running to win that hairdryer for your mum this Mother's Day. It's all thanks to Domain. Basically, you call up, you get on air, you get involved in the show. You could score that for your mum. All right. It's a $700 plus Dyson Supersonic hairdryer. 4275 1965. That is the number. You can discover gift ideas. Mum will love this Mother's Day at Domain Electrical in Warrawong. Or you can win a one. Get in the running right now.
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0: Sabrina Carpenter right here on Wave 96.5, the home to the Illawarra's best music. And Mick driving you home. Won't be alone, though. Yeah. Ross Wilson, the man behind Mondo Rock, Daddy Cool, and this song, Eagle Rock, joining me next. And I have questions about the tradition with this song, of course, when you're at a wedding, a party or something, it plays. All the guys go, quick, the belt's off, get the pants down the ankles. I don't know why. I hope Ross does. I'll ask him next. Right now, though, I'm asking you to call me up, 427-51965. Just get on air to get in the running to win your mum a brand new hairdryer before Mother's Day.
1: If your mother knew all of the things that we do. If your mother knew.
0: Shirley from Parts Unknown, how are you?
2: Hey, going, I'm good.
0: He's good. Where are you from? No one's put it into the system.
2: I'm from Yinandera.
0: Yinandera, beautiful stuff. All right, Shirley from Yinandera. Mother's Day coming up. What do you love the most about your mum?
2: Everything. She's so generous with her time and her effort for everyone, be it family or friends. You name it, if you've got a need, she's there to meet it.
0: Oh, gee, bless. I mean, I love my mum as well, but if I'm allowed multiple mums, can I adopt yours for a weekend?
2: There are lots of people that have her as an adoptive mum or an adoptive grandmother.
0: I love it. She sounds like a well recipient for a potential Dyson Supersonic hairdryer.
2: Absolutely. She is well deserving.
0: Shirley, I am chucking your name into the draw. Good luck.
2: Great. Thank you.
0: It's got a Tullamar next. Kieran, what's going on?
3: Oh, not much. She's driving to mum's house for her birthday.
0: Oh, no way.
3: Oh, yeah.
0: Wow. Birthday and Mother's Day in the same week. That's a bit harsh on you for the presents.
3: Oh, it is. The whole family is in, mate.
0: What do you do? Do you do a combined gift for both days or do you kind of separate them?
3: Oh, I got to separate them. Mum's a good lady, so I'll separate it.
0: Oh, bless you, Kieran. You sound like a great son.
3: Thank you.
0: I struggle around Father's Day as well. My dad's birthday and Father's Day are within the same week period. And I'm like, John, that's a bit selfish.
3: Yeah, that is. What does your dad do? Does he want two gifts or one?
0: He normally just says, don't get me anything. So I just do that.
3: Oh, so you're the lucky one.
0: Well, Kieran, I might be saving you some money. You could be winning your mum a brand new Dyson Supersonic hairdryer. You are in the running, mate.
3: Awesome. Thank you very much.
0: Lucky last, Melissa and Blackbutt. Hello.
4: Hello. How are you?
0: I am good. How are you?
4: Good.
0: Plans for Sunday. What you up to?
4: Mum will probably cook breakfast and we'll all eat it. but I'm going to make her a nice card, so, you know.
0: Oh, that's nice. A bit of arts and crafts.
4: Yeah.
0: What are you thinking for the card?
4: Well, hopefully it'll say, enjoy your new hairdryer. Because hers absolutely smells like it's on fire at the moment.
0: Oh.
4: It's ready to blow up the other day. So this is like perfect timing, really.
0: It does feel like the stars have aligned for you, Melissa. Well, look.
4: It has.
0: I love this manifestation. Don't write in the card just yet for me because the last thing I want you to do is accidentally go, oh, bugger, I need to get the white out and take it out. But you have taken the right steps towards getting your mum that brand new hairdryer. You are in the running.
4: Excellent. Thank you very much.
0: Discover gift ideas mum will love this Mother's Day, like the Supersonic Dyson hairdryer from Domain Electrical in Warrawong. It's worth over $700 and you could win one for your loving, adorable mother. All you got to do is just get on air to get in the running while I drive you home here on Wave 96.5.
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0: And on Wave 96.5, Mick driving you home. Thanks to the Alto Group. Alto Wollongong are now the home of Gilly, Colmoral Street in Wollongong. Go and check him out. And this weekend at Anita's Theatre in Thirroul, you can check out Ross Wilson. He's the man behind rock bands Mondo Rock, Daddy Cool, and subsequently, this song too. The two-time ARIA Hall of Famer and legend that is Ross Wilson, and he joins me on the line right now. How are you, mate?
1: Oh, good. Yeah, I'm looking forward to it.
0: Now, I was talking to everyone here at the station today, and Dino from the Workdays, massive fan. In fact, when we did Oz Music T-shirt Day last year, he rocked a Mondo Rock shirt, and he loves you so much. When he was younger, he actually wanted to be you. So the question for you, Ross...
1: Who'd want to be me?
0: Well, Dino from the Workdays, and he still does.
1: Okay, well, I better watch out for him.
0: Well, the question I want to know from you, Ross, is there any artist nowadays who's, you know, topping the ARIA charts that you'd want to be?
1: No. Maybe Dua Lipa.
0: Dua Lipa.
1: Yeah, I don't mind her. She's not one of those show-off high, singing up high all the time. She's got a nice low voice.
0: Oh, okay. I thought you were meaning kind of like Pink, how she goes up and she does acrobatics around the studio. I thought you were going to go, I don't do heights.
1: Yeah, I wouldn't mind being able to do acrobatics. Yeah, that's a nice plus, but you know.
0: So we can expect no bungee jumping or trampolining at the gig this Saturday.
1: No, I'm a bit past that. I mean, I am fit.
0: Ross, one of the big songs that we know you from, of course, with Daddy Cool, Eagle Rock. And yep. Eagle Rock has now become synonymous with a certain tradition at weddings where people
1: it
0: drop...
1: It is a tradition, yeah.
0: Yeah, where people
1: Australians
0: drop...
1: Australians are very inventive, you know, and this particular move, which I call the Eagle Drop.
0: The Eagle Drop. Honestly, it's a classic, and if you haven't done it, you're not Australian.
1: Well, you're not young, that's for sure. It's a thing that young fellas tend to do. And by the way, if anyone's wondering what the hell we're talking about, it's when you go to a 21st or a wedding or footy after party or something.
0: Yep.
1: And if you play Eagle Rock, they will unbuckle their pants and drop it around their ankles and sort of dance a weird dance. You keep your undies on.
0: Yeah. You keep the undies on. It's pants that drop down.
1: Yeah, it's just the pants. And then when it's finished, hopefully they pull them back up. In fact, the people who claim they invented it, guys at the University of Queensland, UQ, in Brisbane.
0: Yeah.
1: And in their student bar, the Red Room, because I've been there and I've played for them and watched them do it, there's rules like, you know, number one, no smoking.
0: Yep.
1: You know, da-da-da-da-da. You get down to number six and it says, security are not to eject patrons who observe the tradition of dropping your pants to Eagle Rock. The tradition.
0: It's actually in the rules and regulations.
1: Yeah, and then it says number seven is like, but they must replace the pants at the end of the song.
0: Is it true? Yeah. Have you done it?
1: No.
0: Oh,
1: I don't have to do it. Yeah, the creator of the song doesn't do it.
0: Okay. So that's rule number eight. Rule six is, you know, you can't be ejected if you drop your pants to Eagle Rock. Rule seven is you need to pull them back up. Rule eight is Ross Wilson is exempt from the rules. He doesn't have to do it.
1: That's right. I'm exempt. And not only that, it rarely happens in my presence.
0: Really?
1: Sometimes. And it's always young guys that do it.
0: Okay.
1: You know, before they grow up.
0: Yeah, that is very true. Well, if there's any...
1: Anyway, while we're on the subject, do you do it?
0: Do I? Oh, damn, I really didn't want to answer this question. I've done it once, but I can't tell my girlfriend that I have because every time she sees other guys do it, she goes, oh, I'm glad you're not one of them. And I'm like, yeah, darling. Yeah, no. Okay, so we know you're not doing any acrobatics this weekend. We know you won't be dropping your pants to Eagle Rock. So, Ross Wilson, what can people expect?
1: It's optional.
0: It's optional. What can people expect from your gig this Saturday at Anita's Theatre in Thirroul?
1: Well, aside from creating that, as we call it now, great cultural tradition, I was also the leader of and founder of Mondo Rock. So you'll hear not only Daddy Cool songs like Eagle Rock and Come Back Again and a few others, but there will be Cool World and, you know, Come Set the Boy, Summer of 81 and Chemistry, and the list goes on. But I also play the odd lesser known songs as well, just for my own amusement and to remind people that there are other things around. It's good. We have fun. And I've got an incredible band. They're called the Peaceniks. Most of the guys have been playing with me for a few years now, so we know we're all tuned in and we deliver.
0: If you are hoping to see Ross Wilson's underwear, you won't this weekend, but you will see the back catalogue of his songs, also the favourites from Daddy Cool.
1: The back catalogue.
0: Mondo Rock. Mate, we can't wait to have fun with you this weekend. Saturday, Anita's Theatre in Thirroul. His 50 Years of Hits tour. You can get your tickets at ticketmaster.com.au. Ross Wilson, mate, thank you so much for coming on the show this arvo.
1: Thank you. And rock, rock, rock, as it says at the end of the song.
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2: 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I won't lie, I'm a little bit nervous about this. Also on the show tomorrow, it is Lyndall and Cremie's reunite flight. 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

0: Potential.
1: And Sommer's got a brand new song out. It's called Potential. You're going to hear it in minutes' time. We've also got some Jimmy Barnes on the way for you. Elle Langley as well. Choosing Texas. It all plays after I wrap up the show with a farewell fact. Oh!

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1: 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I'm back from 3 o'clock. Until then, stay safe, stay wonderful, enjoy your night. 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
2: 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Also on the show tomorrow, it is Linda Lynn Crammy's reunite flight. 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

are the internet sound most of our kids will never have heard. 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Let's get something new going instead. Lady Gaga and Doja

0: Yeah.
1: Who needs sleep when you have these two? It's Will and Woody keeping you up.
2: So Sophie Monk is here in the studio with me.
3: Mm-hmm. And right now, you've been
0: struck by Sophie's criminal advice.
2: Nailed it.
3: I know. That was live, guys. I didn't pre-record that. There was no auto-tune, nothing. I'm sorry, I shouldn't be helping with criminal things, but, and these poor designer bags, they're so, you know, they struggle, I think, I don't know.
2: Louis Vuitton's out there, your other ones.
3: The Chanel's, you know.
2: Yeah, they're struggling.
3: Anyway, if you were looking for copies and you were a criminal, the way to do it is to take a photo, right?
2: Yeah. I know I'm not 100% sure.
3: What?
2: But I don't think it's illegal to buy a copied or fake bag. I think it's illegal to sell it.
3: Oh, so, tell me if this is illegal. My friend went to Dubai and got in a car and was like blacked out. She was so scared. She was like, what am I in here?
2: Yeah, right,
3: I'm with a friend. We were meant to see handbags.
2: Yeah.
3: Went like a 40-minute drive to a house that's blacked out windows. I was like, oh my God, I'm going to get something going to happen to me.
2: Yeah.
3: I get in there. I mean, that person, she went in there.
2: Yeah.
3: She saw the most beautiful handbags she's ever seen in her life. And they said they were they were copies, I think.
2: But really good.
3: Really good.
2: So is that illegal?
3: She knows. She told me stuff and she knows.
2: Right.
3: A good copy. Anyway, the way to do it, take a photo set, put it through Google, and if it comes up a copy, it's obviously a copy. Take a few, and then if it comes up actual Chanel, you got a winner.
2: Oh, whoa.
3: You know what I mean?
2: Whoa. So you think there are fakes?
3: Yeah.
2: Your friend.
3: Yeah.
2: She's so smart.
3: Yeah.
2: She's quite hot.
3: She's got a good bod. No, she doesn't actually. She's got a bit of muffin top. Just joking. So you take a photo of the bag, the copy bag. You put it in Google, put it in the images. There's a little camera there. Just put it in. And if it comes up a copy, it's a copy. If it comes up Chanel, you got a good copy.
2: But so just so I'm getting this clear, because my wife's birthday is this year and I'm giving my friend advice.
3: Yeah.
2: His wife's birthday is coming up.
3: Your friend also sounds up.
2: Oh, yeah.
3: Yeah.
2: Great bold.
3: Okay.
2: Anyway, so you're saying that some fakes are so good that even Google thinks it's real.
3: Well, that's the one you buy.
2: Holy. So you've been hit by,
0: you've been struck by. Sophia's criminal advice.
3: so that's how you do it.
2: Okay, amazing. So the other thing that I've heard you can do.
3: With shoes, everything. Yes.
2: Do you ever get a lighter and try to light it?
3: No.
2: Oh.
3: That would be weird. I wouldn't even do that to a proper designer.
2: No, but apparently it's real leather if you light it.
3: I think you can smell it. You don't know what real leather is?
2: No, not really.
3: You need some new eyes.
2: Oh, eyes?
3: Yeah.
2: Yeah, that's fair.
3: Or some new hands then if you're feeling it. But yeah, I can tell leather. You can smell it.
2: Okay, you can smell it. That's fine. Okay. So then these really good fakes.
3: Mm.
2: How much money are you saving?
3: Tons. Are you joking? A good Chanel's like 15,000 or something.
2: Okay, so what's a good fake though? Because obviously you can get really bad fake fakes from a market which is $2 or whatever.
3: Like $80, $100 overseas.
2: Holy moly.
3: But I'd pay, I don't know, about like some of them are so good.
2: How many fake bags does this friend of yours?
3: She's actually exaggerating a bit. She's had a few, but not many. She gets some real ones gifted. She was lucky like that.
2: What's the most expensive handbag that your friend?
3: I hate talking about money, but it's a Chanel. I'd say all Chanels and Louis Vuittons are nice, but they're like an investment, you know.
2: Yeah,
3: yeah.
2: Will you ever sell them? Will you ever resell them?
3: Well, yeah, one day if I need to, and then I'll just put it on Google and find another one. If you know what I mean.
2: Yeah, I know what you mean.
3: And then I'll sell that one. No, that's illegal.
2: Yeah, don't sell them.
3: Yeah,
2: don't sell them. Very good. I think we managed to balk all legal issues there.
3: Yeah, great.
2: Well done.
3: Allegedly.
2: Well done. Your friend, though.
3: If you say allegedly, it's all fun.
2: Very dodgy, your
3: friend.
2: That's
3: what a lawyer told me.
2: Very dodgy. Up next, Soph, this is really exciting.
3: Oh, my gosh.
2: We are having a live wedding.
3: Isn't it incredible?
2: In here. If you're not across this, Claire's marrying Jack. They've only heard each other's voices.
3: They haven't seen each other. It's like maths, married at first sight, right here.
2: Can we give them one of your fake Chanel bags?
3: If you give me $80, conversation.
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0: of night comes alive. It's Will and Woody keeping you up.
1: Will is on paternity leave, so Sophie Monk is here in the studio.
2: I am
1: with
2: very
1: me.
2: Present.
1: We have got a very, very special guest, Adam Hyde, a.k.a. Kelly Holiday. So you're on Ab's podcast recently. It's a lot. This came up, which is something that I wasn't really across this, to be honest, but I've like, it's come into my world a tiny bit through social media. But here's you talking about with Ab.
3: Twice in the last week and a half, I've been threatened with violence. One car came past and they were screaming homophobic slurs. And then another car came behind them and started doing the same thing.
2: A convoy of incels.
3: A convoy of incels were like, we're going to f*** you, bro.
2: They're saying they're going to kill you and bash you.
3: Yeah, yeah.
2: Because why, boys?
3: Because I love my girlfriend.
2: Yeah.
3: Yeah.
2: Oh, it's so full on.
3: I mean, it's happened since then as well.
1: Yeah.
3: You know? I think it speaks volumes of the people that are doing it, though. Like, if you're going to scream out your window,
1: yeah,
3: the F-bomb and things like that, it's like, whoa, dog.
2: It usually
3: means
2: they've
3: got another thing coming, you know. It's yeah, like, right? there's so much. When online hate turns to reality, it's a real sad thing to see, you know. I don't know when the rhetoric became, it became cool to hate on women. I never understood when that shift happened. I'm glad to say that I'd never got that in my algorithm too much. And I guess it is getting dished up to a lot of young men. It's really dangerous to young men. These young men are getting served these videos just through their algorithm. They're not even going to it. It's coming to them.
1: Yeah.
3: And then they engage with it. And then it becomes part of the zeitgeist. But young men are getting dished up these videos of...
2: And the problem is you just see that one thing.
3: Yeah.
2: Like if you go on one side, that's all you see.
3: Exactly. And it just keeps going and keeps going. But like I was always of the belief that, you know, this online stuff was, you know, it stays online because these people aren't outside.
1: Right.
3: And the funny part is even those people that are outside doing that, there's like six blokes in a car and they've got their phone out.
1: Yeah.
3: You know, it's like that's also, you're doing that for internet as well. So... It's all quite, it's all really sad, to be honest with you. You know, I just wish I could give them a hug, you know, because they're so filled with hate. It's like, you know.
1: Is that what it is? Like, because it's like, for the longest time I've known you, mate, like, you're just a down-to-earth great dude.
3: Yeah.
1: Right? You find love with someone, which is a beautiful thing. I mean, we had Abby in this studio and she was, you know, she was gushing over, you know, how much she loved you and all of that. And then it feels like at the start, maybe there was like a lot of people being happy about it.
3: Yeah.
1: But then I don't know if this is an Australian thing or whatever, but like it's almost like it became big and you know, you had some successes after as well, which was not linked at all to Abby, by the way. Like you've been working at music really, really hard.
3: I've been doing it for 20 years,
1: Right? And so for anyone to even make the call of like, oh, okay, so now he's in our world, like the music's going well, it's like, no, it's completely separate.
2: That being said as well.
1: But
2: everyone's just interested in you guys. I think it's just jealousy.
1: Is that what it comes down to?
2: Absolutely. You can't be bothered. If you're not jealous of someone or not threatened, you just don't even bother at all. You're just like sad or whatever. You're not gonna
1: No, right?
2: It's the biggest compliment in the most painful way.
3: Yeah, that's a good way to look at it. I do agree for sure. I think it is funny with what you're saying though, because with Abby, you know, she cops it every day. Like she lifts a finger in the Daily Mail, Writer, Telegraph.
1: Yeah.
3: You know, about it. Like it's insane. But and I'm sure you've experienced similar things.
2: Yeah, yeah, definitely.
3: It's misogyny. It's misogyny.
2: Oh, yeah.
3: A lot of it, like, she's a woman that says her mind, speaks her mind, and she doesn't back down.
1: No.
3: And people hate a woman that's going to do that.
1: Yeah, strong, they successful.
3: Want,
1: yeah, yeah.
3: They want a chick to just be quiet in the corner. And it's like, oh, no, they're in their place. That's good. That ain't how it should be. And I think with Abby, you know, a lot of the people that hate on her for that, then the hate is transferred to me as well. But then with me, it's also convoluted together with tall poppy syndrome.
1: Yeah, right.
3: And a lot of things. But at the end of the day, I'm like, find a bit of love in your heart because everyone's got it in them. And love's way cooler than hate. It's as simple as that. And I'm just like, dog, just go outside, touch some grass and you should be all right, I hope. Maybe.
1: I think that's a good message. Another good message is to go and get Kelly Holiday's new album, Capital Fiction.
2: Yeah.
1: A new single.
3: Boo.
1: More is out this Friday.
2: Is this More?
1: There's More.
2: I haven't heard.
1: Good check. Get that.
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0: 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It is Lindell and Crammy, and as both parents of young kids, my youngest is still very much in his Wiggles phase, absolutely loves all of them, and we are so lucky to be having one of the Wiggles join us as part of the show this morning here at Wave 96.5. It is the yellow Wiggle herself, Evie. Good morning, Evie.
1: Good morning. Thank you for having me.
2: You're welcome. Now, we'll talk about this brand new single that's coming out today in just a second, but how have you found stepping into the shoes of the yellow Wiggle, Evie?
1: I have absolutely loved it. It's a dream come true, but one that I actually never kind of saw for myself or saw, you know, that was a possibility. So it's just really incredible. I grew up with the Wiggles. They were my first concert. So I feel like I experienced firsthand the magic. So to be on the other side is, yeah, it's such a privilege.
0: I feel like thousands of people can say the exact same thing as you, Evie, that the Wiggles was their very first concert. It's crazy to think, isn't it? Now, when people look back at your life as like a young Evie, was children's entertainer kind of probably always in your stars?
1: I think entertainer of some sort, definitely. Like, I loved singing and dancing, and I knew I wanted to be a ballerina, and I was so lucky to fulfill that dream. And I think if I could go back and say this, you know, this is a possibility. You could entertain children across Australia and the world with the Wiggles. You know, that's just something I absolutely would have jumped at.
2: And the good thing for you, Evie, is you get to make these kids smile. You get to make them laugh and have the best time of their life while they're full on sugar and high on life. And then you just get to send them back with their parents.
1: Yeah. Sometimes people compare it to like the Auntie Judy.
0: The Wiggles have a grandparent relationship with everyone else's kids. It's amazing. They get to have all the fun and then send them home with the parents. Now, the reason we're chatting today, though, Evie, is the Wiggles today have a brand new single out called Sparkle.
3: When we hear the music, to do the move, let's all dance together. Sparkling through. Sparkle time.
0: Tell us all about it.
1: Oh, it is incredible. I am so excited. It's a really fun song. We've incorporated it with our Wiggle Vision episode, a fun take on Eurovision. It's about the world around us, beautiful lyrics such as love in every colour, life is so much better when you add some colour, which I really think the Wiggles embodies in everything we do. And so to kind of spread that joy and spread that message in this epic song, yeah, I'm really excited.
0: As you mentioned, Evie, the Wiggles have launched their very own variation on that, Wiggle Vision, which is our premiering on YouTube. You can check that out as well.
2: Hey, personal question for you, Evie. When my daughter was first born and those early days of not getting much sleep, but we had the Wiggles on all the time, Wiggles songs lived rent-free in my head as earworms, like non-stop. You performing them all the time, do they also live rent-free in your head? Is it just on loop all day in your head?
1: Yep. Yeah, it's a different song every day. because they are so catchy, just Wiggle songs on repeat.
0: There's no escaping. Yeah, thanks a lot for Rockabye the Bear or whatever it is. Yeah, that constantly gets high rotation in our house at the moment. Yeah, that's it. Yeah. Well, look, the new single is out today. It's called Sparkle, and you can check out the Wiggle Talk podcast on the iHeart app, wherever you get your podcasts as well. Evie, one of the yellow Wiggles from, of course, the Wiggles. Thanks for joining us here this morning at Wave 96.5.
1: Thank you so much. Thanks for having me.

0: Wave 96.5. Lindell and Crammy, more fun in the morning. It's Friday, and of course, this Sunday is Mother's Day.
1: Yeah, and apparently you haven't actually gone out and done any shopping for your wife.
0: Yeah, okay.
1: Thank God we've got Sharon Hunt from the Daily Mail coming up after 7:30 because she actually does have some Mother's Day gift ideas for you that you can get. For your wife for Sunday, all right?
0: Okay, thank goodness. It's completely self-indulgent, the segment this morning with Sharon.
1: Yes.
0: From the Daily Mail. It's for my benefit only. Also coming up, I know you've been quite busy over there trying to put into words what Mother's Day means.
1: Mm-hmm.
0: So we'll hear that shortly.
1: I hope, yes. Okay. I'm struggling at the moment, but yeah, I'm trying to finalise something.
0: Okay, you've got this, kid. You've got it.
1: Thanks.
0: Okay, we've got the news next from Clarkie here at Wave 96.5.
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12: Sunny, strong wind warning, top of 20 today. Dave Clark with a 7:30 update. 37-year-old man faces 21 child abuse charges after he was arrested during an international investigation into the distribution of child abuse material. Police say he was taken into custody after a traffic stop in Corrimal on Thursday after a raid on an Nowra property by Strike Force Glandor detectives that recovered electronic devices allegedly filled with child abuse material. He's the 62nd person arrested during the investigation that uncovered the largest amount of child abuse material ever in a single investigation. The alleged offender refused bail to appear in court today. So-called ISIS brides have touched down in Australia, a mother and her 9-year-old son arriving in Sydney, the rest landing in Melbourne. 3 of the 4 so-called ISIS brides have been arrested. Premier Chris Minns says the kids didn't elect to be part of their parents' bad choices.
13: In my view, we've got an obligation to make sure that there's no radicalisation there, and that's going to be a tricky operation.
12: State government is continuing to crack down on illegal tobacco retailers. Under new laws passed in Parliament yesterday, landlords in the Illawarra who knowingly rent or to illegal tobacco stores now face jail time and or fines.
14: Landlords who intentionally allow tenants to sell illicit tobacco and illegal vapes are not only undermining legitimate business operations, but they're also exposing their community to criminal activities.
12: That's Health Minister Inkira MP Ryan Park. Thousands of Aussie teachers and students are on alert after a global cyber attack on the Canvas learning platform. While the Education Department says the risk is sensitive data, too sensitive data is low, it's urging those impacted to reset all their passwords. Also today, the rising cost of everyday essentials has pushed Australia's credit card spending to its second highest amount on record. And Iranian media is reporting the country's leaders are still reviewing what they're calling messages from the US about a potential peace plan.
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12: The Bulldogs' NRL form slump continues, sunk by the Dolphins overnight, 44-12. Coach Cameron Ciraldo admits a combination of factors has led to their four-game skid.
15: Discipline's hurting us. There's things that we can control in that. I watch the game and I don't see us being that much more ill-disciplined than the opposition. And sometimes I just can't understand where those penalties come from, but there's ones where we are totally in control of. But I feel like there's ones where we're just an easy target at the moment.
12: Round 8 in football, South Coast Men's Premier Division kicks off tonight with Cringilla taking on Tarawana. There's another 5 matches spread across the weekend. As for the Women's Premier League, 3 matches set for Sunday, including Coniston and Bulleye. And Aussie Alex Di Minaur hits the court at the Italian Open tonight for his first match. The Aussie taking on Italian player Matteo Arnaldi in the round of 64. Talia Gibson will be in action in the women's. She's the last remaining Aussie woman after Alia Tomjanovic was knocked out overnight.
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12: Sunny today, strong wind warning, tops around 20, mostly fine for the weekend, tops around 21. Right now it's 12 in Dapto on Wave 96.5.
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1: Okay, I think I'm finally ready. Almost. Okay. Just give me another couple of minutes. I have been working on something that I want to say to the mums of the Illawarra for Mother's Day.
0: Okay.
1: Because sometimes it's hard to like put all of that into words, how you actually feel about Mother's Day.
0: Yeah, I can imagine. Yeah, of course. Yeah, it's an open letter essentially.
1: Yes.
0: To our mums, no matter what stage or situation of motherhood they are in.
1: Yes, it is.
0: That's coming up shortly. Next, though, to help you out with the Mother's Day shopping, we are speaking to the Senior Lifestyle Editor from the Daily Mail. Sharon Hunt joins us next here at Wave 96.5.

0: Wave 96.5. It's Lindsay and Crammy. More fun in the morning. Winds easing today in a sunny top of 20 degrees. Sunday, of course, is Mother's Day. And to help us out with some last-minute buys for mum on Sunday, it is the senior lifestyle editor from the Daily Mail, Sharon Hunt. So it is time to go.
1: Let's go shopping.
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3: All right, Sharon, let's kick things off in my favourite department of Kmart, where you can find a lot of things for Mother's Day.
4: Yes, one of the things that we're really interested in this year, obviously there's all the usual like gorgeous photo frames, beautiful mugs, stuff that you know that your kids will be able to choose out and go, Mum will love this, perfect. But something that dads might be wanting to steer their kids towards this year are the wonderful craft section that they have at Kmart. Because one of the things that you may not think about is how they like to get involved. They like to do things together with their kids. And so some of the things that Kmart have got this year are these amazing DIY craft-based kits. So these are great because, you know, you're going to be able to do it with your child. So stuff like a beaded embroidery craft kit, a crochet pot plant craft kit, even like a ceramic flower bowl painting kit. I just love the idea of these, you know, rather than your kid putting in all the effort and maybe doing a C-minus job on something that you're not really going to use again. Maybe instead you could look at these kits where it's something you and your child could do together. So fathers and their kids, listen up, go and get one of these kits, get it for mum, and then you'll be able to work on it and build it together. So it's not just a gift that you're giving them, but it's like an experience that you can enjoy together.
0: Right, okay. And this
4: That's
0: is better than okay, and this is better than just giving them like a vacuum cleaner and saying, here.
3: Are you joking?
0: No, well, because like you're still giving...
3: You better just walk that back.
0: No, because you're still giving them something to do. That's what, like, I'm worried that...
3: No,
0: like,
3: this is something they can do with their child together like, as a bonding experience, not cleaning the goddamn house.
0: So yeah, like mum isn't going to get angry that like, I've got to build my own pot and vase. Couldn't you have just bought me a vase?
3: No, she is not because she doesn't have to, there's no expectations with it, all right? She doesn't have to clean, she doesn't have to cook, she doesn't have to do things for the rest of the family.
4: I think, obviously, if you're the mum is the arts and craft type that does find it a therapeutic, relaxing, bonding, creative moment with your child, absolutely. Maybe if not, and you give it to her, and that the reaction you get is a little bit nonplussed, then maybe the kids can go, and we're going to make it for you right now, and you can watch.
3: It's all about knowing your mum.
0: Yeah,
3: and,
0: right.
3: And
0: okay.
3: knowing what's going to fly, okay?
0: Okay, that's good.
4: Yes.
0: That's good.
4: And a vacuum does not fly most of the time.
3: Do not buy mum a vacuum unless it's the Dyson she's been begging for to make her life easier, okay?
4: Yeah.
0: Okay. Well, look, for the mums out there, barrel jeans, even I know what barrel jeans are at the moment.
3: Are we talking like wide leg jeans?
0: Essentially, just kind of like, they don't change, there's no contour, there's no shape.
4: They're actually more along the right lines than I would have thought. So basically, you know, jeans, trends come and go. We've had the skinny jeans a few years ago. We had mum jeans more recently. And now at the moment, it is all about the barrel leg jeans. And yes, Kmart have hopped on board the bandwagon, all the high-end denim brands were doing it, and now you can get onto this trend at Kmart. Priced at only just $30.
3: Oh.
4: You can choose mid-wash blue or an ecru, which is like a cream colour. And this style of jean, it's all about, you know, it sits high on the waist, it is a bit fitted at the top, a little bit of front panelling, and then the silhouette is all about that, you know, wide, rigid structure around the legs, creating, you know, that curved barrel shape. And then the other thing about it, which is a little bit more subtle and maybe a detail that gets missed, is they do taper in slightly at the ankle. And that's what gives it like a really flattering shape, because otherwise you think, oh, big baggy jeans, that sounds totally unflattering. So the great thing about it is you can try this trend and then maybe, hey, suddenly you're a barrel jeans girly.
0: But leave it up to the mum and or woman in your life to go and buy her own jeans. Don't try and buy the jeans.
4: That is such a good point. That is not a Mother's Day present.
3: No.
4: Swimwear and jeans, I always say, are the ones that need to be decided by yourself.
0: Yeah. Okay, well, Kmart's got you sorted. You can treat your mum and then mum can treat herself, all in the one store.
3: And happy Mother's Day to you too, Sharon, from Sunday.
4: Oh, happy Mother's Day to you. Thanks I hope all the mums out there have a fantastic day, get spoiled, indulge, and if someone offers you 5 minutes of peace and quiet, take it.
3: Take it and run.
0: Sharon Hunt, the senior lifestyle editor from the Daily Mail, thanks again for joining us here at Wave 96.5. Thanks, mate.
4: Pleasure. Happy Mother's Day, everyone.
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5: Cataract, Appin Road, Abandoned Power Drive. We have a crash sitting northbound this morning to watch out for. Traffic is starting to build at the moment for Memorial Drive, heading up from Corrimal through to Winoona. The Princes Highway, a little slow. Park Road and Bulleye, all the way through to Russell Vale. 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That's the latest traffic on Wave 96.5. More fun in the morning with Lindell and Crummy.
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0: Wave 96.5. Lyndall and Crammy, more fun in the morning for your Friday. And of course, this Sunday is Mother's Day, a very special day. Mm. And Lyndall, I know you've been quite busy and emotional over there on your side of the desk for the last little bit because you've been trying to put into words what Mother's Day means.
1: Yeah, and sometimes it's quite hard to articulate what Mother's Day actually means to me and to other women. So I thought I'd write it all down. I spent the last couple of days just writing a letter to the mums of the Illawarra.
0: Okay.
1: So forgive me if I do get a bit emotional during this.
0: That's fine. Go for it.
1: All right. To every mum listening today, a lot of what we do often goes unseen. It's the packed lunches with the foods that we know that the kids will eat, the late night check-ins, the tantrums, the cuddles, the sheer exhaustion, the sacrifices that no one notices, the waiting up, the worrying, the unconditional love, their safe place. And while the world may not always stop to recognise it, we do. For the mums running on empty yet still showing up with a smile, to the ones who are holding everything together, being everything to everyone, managing the schedules, the big feelings, the quiet worries that no one else sees, always putting your own needs last, juggling your own mental struggles while helping everyone else regulate their own emotions, we see you. For the single mums carrying the weight of the world quietly on their shoulders, the ones doing the work of two people with the strength of one tired heart, the ones lying awake at night doing mental maths, carrying the pressure, the guilt, the decisions and the loneliness, but still getting up the next morning to keep life moving. Your kids may never fully understand the sacrifices that you make until they're older, the things that you went without so that they never had to. And even on the days that you feel like you're barely holding it together, to them, you are everything. To the first-time mums who are learning on the fly, running on zero sleep and living in a delirious love bubble, wondering if you're doing things right, you are. And I'll let you in on a little secret. We're all flying by the seat of our pants. None of us really know what we're doing, but the kids don't notice that anyway. For the grandmothers still mothering long after the job was meant to be done, mine included, answering those late night calls, giving advice when asked and sometimes when it's not, loving just as fiercely as you did on day one, your job never really ends, does it? To those who are missing their own mum, who feel that ache a little bit deeper on days like Mother's Day, your love for her lives on in everything you do, in the way you show up, and in the way you care for others. To the mums carrying a grief that's harder than most, the loss of a child, a piece of your heart will always be missing, today and every day. We collectively wrap our arms around you as you hold a heartbreak that none of us can see. And to the women who long to be mums, who are waiting and hoping and grieving a path that they thought would be easier, please know that your story matters too. Mother's Day isn't a one-size-fits-all. It's joy, it's love, it's chaos, it's memories, it's longing, resilience and strength. So this Mother's Day, we honour all of it. To every single mum, in every form that takes, thank you so much. And to every woman who has ever loved, nurtured, protected or held someone together when they were falling apart, you are seen, you are appreciated and you are deeply, deeply loved. You're extraordinary in ways that don't often get said out loud. To my own mum, the words thank you will never seem enough. You're the person that I can always come home to no matter how old I get. And the sacrifices that I didn't notice at the time, I certainly see now. The love that you give so naturally and the strength and resilience that you've carried for so long. The older I get, the more I appreciate you and I hope you know how deeply loved you are, not just today, but every day. And to my kiddo, thank you for making me a mama. In the words of Tom Cruise, you complete me. Happy Mother's Day.
0: That was beautiful, mate. Very well done. Like, absolutely perfect.
1: Thanks.
0: And in true male form, happy Mother's Day to you.
1: Thank you, mate.
0: Happy Mother's Day to my wife, my mum, and everything else you said. Ditto from me.
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1: 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It is Lyndall and Crammy. More fun in the morning. Again, mate, very well done.
2: Thank you. That
1: message to all the mums in our region and out there.
2: Our producer Sam just walked in, tears streaming down her face.
1: That's great, mate.
2: Happy Mother's Day to you too, Sam.
1: Yeah, ditto again from me. We haven't heard from our mums yet. Apparently they've been asked for some messages about us as children, what it was like being our mothers. We're going to hear those
2: before
1: the show ends, yeah. We'll see how they turn out.
2: We're also going to find our mum or child who we're going to be reuniting this Mother's Day with our reunite flight. Hopefully it all goes to plan.
1: Yes.
2: Everyone is where they need to be this morning.
1: Mm-hmm. Yeah, they're in positions.
2: They are.
1: And we're going to surprise someone before 8:30 with that massive, massive, wonderful, loved-up gift of being reunited with their family for Mother's Day. But straight after the news, which Clarkie has ready to go, it's your chance again to win $1,000 with 1K Wordplay.
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9: Sunny, strong wind warning, top of 20 today. Dave Clark with the 8 o'clock update. Three women who travel with their partners to the Middle East to link up with Islamic State are now facing court on crimes against humanity and terror charges. They returned home to Australia last night after previously living in a Syrian refugee camp, one of the so-called ISIS brides facing a Sydney court this morning. World Health Organization is allaying fears of another global pandemic following that hantavirus outbreak on a cruise ship. That outbreak has claimed three lives from the five confirmed and two suspected cases of the disease. The WHO's doctor, Maria van Kerkhove, says it's not another coronavirus.
10: I want to be unequivocal here. This is not SARS-CoV-2. This is not the start of a COVID pandemic. This is an outbreak that we see on a ship.
9: Fowler's Road has been confirmed as the preferred option for the new south-facing entry and exit ramps to the M1 Princes Motorway at Dapto. The decision marking a major step forward in improving connectivity for the growing Illawarra region, with both state and federal governments committing $30 million to progress planning for the project. The community invited to attend drop-in sessions and learn more about the project and speak with the project team. More details on that on the local news page at wavefm.com.au. Somewhat chilly conditions for the Illawarra overnight. A good reminder of the Vinnie CEO sleepout plan for June 18, the effort highlighting homelessness and support services for vulnerable Aussies. CEO of the Illawarra-based Flagstaff Group, Rodney Von Clark, about to enter his sixth sleepout.
11: The reality of it is we're all one life event being in a situation where we may need help ourselves, and I think it's definitely not a us and them problem, it's a us problem.
9: Also today, mourners have worn pink at overnight vigils to honour the life of Kumanjaya Little Baby, and British singing icon Bonnie Tyler reportedly in an induced coma after being rushed to hospital in Portugal.
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9: Blues fans calling on Panthers coach Ivan Cleary to make some selection changes ahead of Origin. Penrith plays the Dragons in Brisbane next Sunday night in a clash that won't finish until just 12 hours before the New South Wales side is formally announced. Players including Nathan Cleary, Isaiah Yeo and Dylan Edwards are headed for Origin honours. Illawarra Rugby Union celebrates Gala Day during Round 9 competition this weekend at Saunders Oval. Shoalhaven goes up against Vikings. Tektars take on Kiama. Shoalhaven backs up at 4 p.m. with a clash against Kiama. Then it's Tektars back against Vikings. Meantime, at the Campbelltown Showground, Bowral takes on Camden. Bowral then backs up against Campbelltown before Camden and Campbelltown face off. And in the AFL last night, Fremantle clinching an 88-73 win over the Hawks in their top four thriller in Perth. The Dockers exploding late in the game with Michael Frederick and Luke Jackson leading a powerful fourth term, erasing a 19-point deficit.
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0: 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Weather.
9: Sunny, strong wind warning, top of 20 today, mostly fine for the weekend, tops around 21. Right now 13 in Bulleye on Wave 96.5.
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14: Before the end of the show, apparently we're going to hear from our own mothers. They've recorded some voice notes for us. I'm looking forward to hearing how this goes.
16: Yeah.
14: Oh, jeez.
16: What are you worried about?
14: Oh, sometimes I'm not the greatest human. No, she'll say nice things. Trish will always be nice.
16: And then there's me.
14: The troubled child.
16: Yeah, and look, my very harsh bluntness, that facet of my personality, definitely comes from my mum.
14: Yeah,
16: my mum and my mother's side, yes.
14: Yeah, right.
16: Yeah, a bit of sort of European, sort of German heritage there. It's okay. Very straight to the point, matter of fact, tell you what they think about you.
14: All right.
16: Kind of thing. Whereas my dad's all fluffy pillows and clouds.
14: Yeah.
16: You know what I mean? So, yeah, we'll see how that goes. We'll hear that before 9 o'clock this morning, what our mothers think of us and what it was like being our mothers. We'll also reunite someone for Mother's Day with Lyndall and Crammy's reunite flight. But next, it's your chance to win $1,000.
14: Yeah, 1K wordplay time. Give us a call. $1,000 is on the line right now. 4275-1965 is the number.
16: It's Game of Word Association. Super easy to play. And we've proven over the last couple of weeks it can be done and can be won. So it could be yours this morning. 4275-1965. 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

0: 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It's nearly 8:15, which means it is a bit late and overdue. 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
3: Don't be hard on yourself, mate. It's been a busy show. We've got lots to do. We've got Mel from Oak Flats on the line this morning. Mel, are you celebrating Mother's Day on Sunday?
4: I'm actually flying to Melbourne on Sunday.
3: Oh, what for?
4: For work.
3: Oh, okay. Have you got kiddos?
4: I do, yeah. My daughter's actually 16 today.
3: Oh, what's her name?
4: Her name's Zara. She's just heading to school now.
3: Happy birthday, Zara, sweet 16.
0: I'm sure Zara, you know, now she's old enough, she's definitely probably got something sorted for you before you jet off to Melbourne, don't you, Zara?
3: Sure.
4: I hope so.
0: Yeah, right.
3: Like a party. Yeah. What, no, Mel. She'll have you something wrapped up nicely in a bow.
0: I'm sure. Okay. Well, Mel, let's try and hook you up with $1,000 for Mother's Day. That'd be nice. All you need to do is choose your teammate. It's either Lyndall or me. Who are you going with?
4: Lyndall, please.
3: All right. Bye-bye.
0: The mum's teaming up for 1K Wordplay today. Lyndall's out of the studio. Mel, I'll give you our three words for 1K Wordplay from you. I need the first word that comes to mind after hearing them. Linda will go through the same process. If her words are the same as yours, ding, ding, ding, we give away another $1,000 with this 1K wordplay game. Okay, you ready?
4: Yep.
0: Okay, here we go. First word, dark.
4: Light.
0: Second word is married.
4: Ring.
0: Ring. And the third and final word is cross.
4: CrossFit.
0: Oh, yeah, that's good. Didn't even think of that. Okay, they are your words. For dark, you've said light. For married, you've said ring. And for cross, you've said fit. Okay, I'm getting Lyndall's attention. Okay, she's wandering back into the studio. You are up, Lyndall. It's your turn.
3: I just broke my microphone. The whole thing fell off. Hang on. Okay, I'm good. Sorry. I pulled my microphone down and the thing dropped off.
0: I'll send an email. A technician will get to that in 3 weeks' time.
3: Okay, let's do it.
0: Okay, same three words for you. Here we go. First word, dark.
3: Light.
0: Second word, married.
3: Divorced? I'm the opposite.
0: Yeah.
3: Wedding.
0: No.
3: Married life.
0: No, Mel sort of struggled too, eventually landing on ring.
3: Oh.
0: You exchange a ring or rings when you're married, I guess.
3: Sorry, Mel.
4: Never mind.
0: Okay.
4: All good.
0: The third word was cross. What would you say to cross?
3: Oh, that's hard.
0: I know, yeah.
3: There's lots of words.
0: Yeah.
3: The Catholic schoolgirl in me is thinking like crucifix, but I don't know if...
0: Well, no, that's wrong.
3: That's wrong?
0: No.
3: Crossroad?
0: Yeah, no. Like you've been sort of conditioned to think like in that way, Mel, I think, has been conditioned to think in another way. You exchange a ring or rings when you're married, I guess.

0: Okay, good.
1: A different kind.
2: So true. Good times. Bad luck, Mel.
1: Sorry, Mel.
3: No worries.
2: All right, have a great weekend.
3: Happy Mother's Day.
1: Yeah,
2: happy,
1: you too.
2: Happy Mother's Day to you too, despite having to fly down to Melbourne for some work. At least you're getting some time to yourself. Down there, I assume. You can enjoy, you know, the sights, sounds, smells and delights of Melbourne.
1: Or a hotel room all by yourself.
2: Exactly. Yeah, yeah. All right. Enjoy that, Mel. Thanks a lot.
3: Thank you. Bye.
2: 1K Wordplay is back Monday morning just after 8. 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
5: Wave 96.5, first with the Illawarra's traffic.
6: Traffic through Cataract, it's still slow for Appin Road after an earlier crash from this morning. The M1 is slowing northbound coming up through Kanahooka. A building for around Albion Park, Tungara Road, Terry Street. We do have roadworks that are closing off Flinders, Wattle Road, both ways. 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That's the latest traffic on Wave 96.5. More fun in the morning with Lyndall and Crammy.
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7: 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I'm hanging out at BYD Wollongong with a stack of freebies up for grabs this morning, like free snacks and goodies. 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I'll see you guys down here soon. This is Liv hitting the roads of the Illawarra on Wave 96.5. Good.

0: Wave 96.5. Lyndall and Crammy, more fun in the morning just after 20 past 8. And this week has been a lot about Mother's Day because it's a very special day on mm-hmm. Sunday. And we've mentioned a few times that you and I are lucky enough to have our mothers close and nearby so we can lean on them for the support that they provide and that we need still as their fully grown adult children.
1: Yeah. Oh, yeah. We need a lot of support.
0: But there are a lot of people in our region that are unfortunately not in the same situation. Mm. And for that reason, again, back in 2026, we have brought back our reunite flight.
2: And Crammy's Reunite Flight.
3: Dr. Tony Palosowski at Specialist Breast Clinic is your local solution.
1: Yeah, so for the last couple of weeks, we've been asking you to head to our website and register your details. We've spoken to quite a few people who have actually entered our competition. We want to reunite you with your mum at some point. Either she flies to you, you fly to her. We didn't know how it was going to work, but we just want to make it work. We want to be able to reunite someone with their mum this Mother's Day.
0: Yeah, thanks to everyone that entered. Mm. Our winner, though, this morning is in Shell Cove. Yeah. And we actually spoke to Peter about his entry a few days ago. He's the only one clued into this whole situation happening, mm-hmm. and this is the reason he wanted to win our reunite flight.
4: This is for my sister and my mum to reunite.
0: Okay.
4: I'm doing it secretly. My sister lives in Tasmania.
1: Okay, so your sister's moved with the family. She got kids as well?
4: Yeah, got six kids. My mum adores the grandkids as well.
1: Okay, but mum hasn't actually seen the grandkids in a very long time.
0: And has no idea this is happening. Peter lives with his mother still in Shell Cove.
1: Yeah.
0: The daughter, even down in Hobart, has no idea.
1: She's got no clue. No.
0: So we have our Roadrunners and Promotions team out and about this morning on the streets of Shell Cove. We've got Tyler on the headphones.
1: They're literally hiding. Tyler, are you
5: Hello.
1: There? Hi. How are you?
5: Hi, Lyndall and Crammy. We are in disguise here right now at the front of Peter and his mum's home.
1: Okay. All right. So are you? We can see you on a Teams chat at the moment. You're walking up the driveway to go and surprise mum. Mum's name is Vicky. She has absolutely no clue that you're even going to turn up. So she might find this a little bit strange. She doesn't know she's been entered into this competition. You'll have to explain who you are, that you're not a weirdo dressed in black at her front door with a microphone, okay?
0: The balaclava was a nice touch.
5: I have flowers as well. Yeah.
1: Oh, there's flowers. Okay. She might just think you're a delivery guy. I don't know.
0: Yeah.
5: Yeah.
0: Let's see. Who knows? It's a wonderful house there in Shell Cove, as we can see. It's nice.
1: All right. Go and knock on the front door. You might need someone to actually knock for you. I feel like you got a lot of things in your hand there, Tyler.
5: Yeah, these flowers are huge. I'll need someone to knock on the door for me.
1: Thank you from Renee at All Occasion Flowers too, by the way.
0: All right. Here we go. We're about to...
5: Oh my God, my heart is racing. This is going to be such a special moment. Fingers crossed.
1: I hope she doesn't shut the door in his face. She doesn't know who he is. There's cameras out the front of her house.
5: Someone's coming to the door now.
1: It's random people.
5: Hello. Is your name Vicky?
6: Yes, this is Vicky. Oh my goodness me.
7: Happy Mother's Day!
1: Vicky's had confetti thrown in her face. She's got flowers.
6: These boys and girls, where have you come from?
1: Hello, Vicky. Can you hear us with those headphones? This is Lyndall and Crammy from Wave 96.5. How are you?
6: Good thing.
1: Oh, the phone's just dropped out, has it?
0: Yeah.
6: I've loved this in my whole life.
0: Vicky.
6: Oh, my goodness me.
0: Vicky, can you hear?
6: Oh, that's a lovely flowers. They what are. Do you done to me?
0: Yeah, okay. Now, Vicky,
8: what do you mean, what have I done to you?
6: What?
8: Surprise.
1: Vicky thinks she's just won flowers today. Hello? Now, Vicky, can you actually hear us?
6: Oh, yes, I can.
1: Vicky, your son Peter, who's there with you now, has actually entered you into a competition. It's called Reunite Flight. And what he's done is given us your details so that we can fly you to Hobart to go and see your daughter Flora for Mother's Day this weekend.
6: Oh my God. Oh my God. Thank you very, very much. I never have this in my whole life.
8: That's all right.
6: Thank you. Thank you for everything.
0: No
6: Thank
0: worries.
6: You.
0: So, Vicky, what we need you to do at some point this morning is actually go and pack a bag. We're going to put you on a flight.
1: Yep.
0: And send you to Hobart so that you can spend time with your daughter and the grandkids we know you haven't seen in a long, long while, okay?
6: Oh, thank you. I love you so. God bless you, kids. Oh. I'm so happy. I have to leave today?
0: Well, that's the plan.
1: Yeah, that's all right.
8: Today,
6: I'm not ready.
1: Yeah. We'll cancel your plans. We'll help you get packed. We'll
8: quick,
1: do everything.
8: I'll pack your bags, so I need you to go.
0: Yeah. I think Peter just wants some time in the house on his own.
8: Come on, hurry up. I've got stuff to do.
1: Peter's got a party by the sounds of things
6: over
1: the weekend.
6: Thank you very much. Thank you.
0: Vicky.
8: I've got to plan a party. You've got to get going.
0: Vicky, before we let you go.
6: God bless you so.
0: Before we let you go. There's
6: a surprise for me.
0: There's also someone else that has no idea this is happening, okay? Mm-hmm. And she's been waiting on hold. She hasn't heard any of this.
1: She has no idea what's happening.
0: It's your daughter, Flora, okay?
6: My daughter.
0: And what we're going to do is I'm going to connect you with your daughter right now who's been living down in Tasmania in Hobart, and I want you to tell her that you are flying down to see her for Mother's Day, okay? So if I can connect you two guys right now, can you do that for me?
8: Yeah,
0: sorry.
8: Sure.
0: Okay, cool. Let's do that. Okay,
1: All right, ready?
0: Let's get Flora on the phone. Okay. Good morning there, Flora. It's Lyndall and Crammy from Wave 96.5 in Wollongong. How are you?
7: I'm good, thank you. How are you?
0: Yeah, we're great.
1: Good.
0: Now, we have someone on the phone that wants to talk to you, Flora, and give you some news this morning.
7: Okay.
0: Go for it.
7: Hello?
8: Mum, you ready?
6: Yes.
8: Can I talk to her. Flora's on the phone with you.
6: Hi, Flora. Good morning.
7: Hi, Mum.
6: This is a surprise. I'm going to be here this afternoon with you. The radio make me big surprise. Lovely flowers. And I'm going to see you this afternoon. I don't believe it.
7: What? No.
8: Yep.
7: Mum is coming in.
6: I win a flight to us.
8: I put Mum into a competition with Wave FM to send her down to see you for Mother's Day.
7: Oh, my God.
6: It's easy for people here.
8: Happy Mother's Day, Flora.
7: Honey, Mum's coming to Hobart tonight.
8: Yeah.
7: Oh, my God.
6: This afternoon.
7: This afternoon? What time?
6: Yes.
1: We'll work out the details, Flora.
7: Yab's coming to Hobart. My kids are so excited.
0: Flora.
7: Oh, my gosh, this is the best Mother's Day present.
0: Flora, as the daughter that's been living away in Tasmania and Hobart, tell us how much you miss your mum and how much this will mean to you to see your mum on Mother's Day this weekend.
7: Oh, I miss her so much. I miss all my family, but to be able to spend time with mum, especially after everything she's done for dad and with dad having dementia and going into care and just being able to spoil her a little bit and just for the kids to see her. I've got six children and they all miss her dearly. Russell's coming. This is just
6: thank
7: the best.
6: You should see them bring me big flowers.
7: Oh, my goodness. Thank you, guys. Thank you so much.
1: Happy Mother's Day to both of you. We hope you have such a beautiful weekend together. I'm in tears. We're all crying.
7: Oh, my gosh. Thank you. I can't say thank you enough. I've got no words. Thank you so much.
0: No worries at all, Flora. These are the beautiful moments we live for
6: working in
0: radio. And look, I'm looking at the vision now. I can see your mum, Vicky. I can see your son, Peter. I can see how much it means to them. It looks like you've got such a beautiful and wholesome family. And I can imagine that your mum, Vicky, has just always been the most amazing mum. She's so overwhelmed right now with just all the emotions and so excited to see you and the kids.
6: Again,
0: congratulations. We're so happy that we can be part of this special moment for you all, okay?
7: God bless you all. Thank you so much.
0: No worries. Well, Vicky, get your bags packed. You're off to the airport,
6: mate. Thank you.
1: Happy Mother's Day, Vicky.
6: Thank you very much, guys.
8: Thanks for everything.
6: God bless you all. Thank you.
7: See you soon, Mum.
6: Thank you very much. I really appreciate. I'll see you tonight, Flora. You come to the airport to pick me up.
1: You guys work that out.
0: And Peter, let me know what time the party starts once your mum's out of the house, okay? I'll be there soon. Thanks, mate.
8: The minute she's gone, it's already there.
0: Brilliant.
6: Oh, thank you.
0: Congratulations to our winners.
8: Thanks, Wave FM, for doing this.
1: Oh, you're welcome.
0: No worries, mate. Thanks very much
6: for everything. God bless you all. Thank you.
0: No worries at all. Another beautiful moment. It's Lyndall and Crammy's Reunite Flight. The vision will be all up later. What a an amazing thing to be a part of, and that's what Mother's Day is all about. A massive thanks to the Breast Clinic here in Wollongong as well, and Dr. Tony Palazowski. Don't forget, breast health is no joke, so go and get a checkup today. Clarkey is up next with the news. We're extremely late.
1: Sorry, Clarkey.
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24: Sunny, strong wind warning today, top of 20. Dave Clark with the latest update. Senior Minister is unsure how much taxpayers will fork out to guarantee the community's safety following the return of the so-called ISIS brides and their kids. Three of the four women who arrived in Melbourne and Sydney last night have been arrested, with the 32-year-old arriving in Sydney set to face court today on terror allegations. Health Minister Mark Butler telling Seven authorities will be keeping an eye on them.
25: Can't tell you the exact cost because, as I said, our agencies are not going to publish every single aspect of their operations to keep our community safe. They never do.
24: New South Wales government has passed new laws to continue their crackdown on illegal tobacco retailers. The new legislation means landlords, including those in the Illawarra who knowingly rent to stores who sell illegal tobacco and vapes, can face up to a year in prison. Health Minister and Kira MP Ryan Park says 30 new inspectors statewide will ensure compliance.
2: The former coalition government failed to implement a tobacco licensing scheme and left this state behind the ball. We're getting on with the job of cleaning up our communities and suburbs.
24: Cold attempts for the Illawarra overnight, just with less than 6 weeks till the Vinnie CEO sleepout planned for June 18. It's sleepout number six for the CEO of the Illawarra-based Flagstaff Group, Rodney Von Clark. He says he's seen firsthand what's at stake.
3: Last Friday night I was volunteering and there were school children, you know, in their school uniforms, and they were looking forward and excited about getting a hot meal. And luckily on that night, we had a few treats, a few sweets, and we were able to give them some treats and sweets.
24: Andrew Mountbatten-Windsor has had a run-in with a man wearing a balaclava. Police arresting the man for threatening the former prince with a weapon while he was walking with his dogs. Andrew did have security with him. Also today, a special treat for Sir David Attenborough as he celebrates his 100th birthday with a recently discovered Chilean wasp named after him. And days after Donald Trump predicted the war in Iran would soon be over, Tehran's telling a different story.
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24: Back to the drawing board for the Bulldogs after going down to the Dolphins 44-12 last night, their fourth loss in a row. It's two wins in a row for the Dolphins, however. And coach Christian Wolf says they're starting to make some waves.
4: We put a lot of pressure on ourselves. We defended really well. Penalty count and your tackles in the cage and all those things were massive against us. You know, we didn't concede too many points. We gave ourselves a chance to stay in the game. So that's a really good sign for us.
24: Round 10 continues in the NRL Saturday afternoon from 3 in Wollongong. The Dragons hosting the Knights. The match will see the return of a few key Red V players, including Dylan Egan, a year on from suffering an ACL tear, while Clint Gutherson returns from a hamstring injury. Dragons also celebrating Grassroots Round, giving recognition to everyone who makes rugby league part of their lives in the community. And football, South Coast heads into Round 8 this weekend with a full round of matches. The men's Premier Division kicking off tonight with Cringilla and Tarawana, with another five matches spread across the weekend. In the Women's Premier League, three matches set for Sunday: Coniston and Bulleye, Shoalhaven and Winoona, along with Uni and Shell Harbour.
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9: 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Weather.
24: Sunny, strong wind warning, top of 20 today, mostly fine for the weekend, tops around 21. Right now 14 in Unanderra on Wave 96.5.
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0: What an amazing moment for that family in Shell Cove. So happy for them all. All the emotions were felt a few moments ago.
1: Felt here, that's for sure.
0: Yeah, surprise, shock, happiness.
1: Yeah.
0: Sadness, but from a place of happiness.
1: Yeah, what a beautiful moment for a beautiful family.
0: It really is, yep. Happy to be a part of it again. It is Lindell and Crammy's reunite flight. You can bet we'll probably bring it back next year.
1: Yeah, well, it hits us in the feels every year. That's why we keep bringing it back.
0: Mm-hmm.
1: I don't know if this is going to hit us in the feels or just make us feel really bad about ourselves, but apparently our mums have sent messages in.
0: Yeah, it could be a massive gut punch.
1: Yeah.
0: Next, it's our mothers telling us what it was like to be our mums through all phases of our life.
1: Yeah.
0: Apparently.
1: Mm-hmm.
0: Neither of us have really had a good chance to listen to the audio.
1: No.
0: As yet. So we will all hear it together next.
1: Oh, good times.
0: It is Lindell and Crammy for your Friday morning here at Wave 96.5.

0: Wave 96.5, Little and Crammy. 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Of course, Mother's Day is on Sunday. Our show today has essentially been dedicated to that very important day on Sunday. But we haven't spoken much about our mothers, really. And we have actually asked our mums to send us a message, a voice message, telling us what it was like or is like to be our mothers.
1: Yeah, which I'm a little bit nervous about because, as you know, I'm quite an assertive human. My mum wears the brunt of that sometimes.
0: Yeah.
1: But before mum says what she has to say, I would like to thank my mum wholeheartedly for everything that she does for me. Because, as you know, I wouldn't even have a career if it weren't for my mum, because she literally has my child now and is getting her ready for school. So, Trish, you're amazing. I love you. And thank you so much for whatever you're about to say. I accept.
0: Same for me too, Trish. I love you. I appreciate you. You know, without what you do for Lyndall, I wouldn't be able to sit opposite her every morning. So, yeah, thank you, Trish. You're a bloody legend. With that said, though, let's have a listen to Lyndall's mum, Trish, describe what it's like to be Lyndall's mum. Here we go.
2: Lyndall, it's such an honour to be your mum. You really are just so kind and loving and such an amazing daughter. I'm really proud of your work ethic, and you are such a beautiful mum to Savannah. You definitely were a little bit bossy growing up, and things haven't changed much. It's still the same way. I hope you have an amazing Mother's Day. You really deserve it. I love you.
1: Oh, thanks, Mum.
0: Bossy, that was nice.
1: Not bossy, am I? Brian.
0: You can't... You're kind of bossing me into a response you want with your tone there. I mean, what do you want me to say?
1: By the way, the last spreadsheet I sent to you, I just checked this morning. I checked the history. You haven't even opened it.
0: Yeah?
1: Yep. There you go.
0: Okay.
1: This is what I deal with, folks, on a daily basis.
0: And it's
1: what this is why I'm bossy.
0: Yeah, it's what my mum's had to deal with for 43 years as well. And with that said, here's my mum, Peter, with some words on what it's like to be my mum. And again, before I hear it, I should say thank you, Mum. She's always been there to support me, my family, as it continues to grow and blossom. And look, I know she had a lot to deal with.
1: You haven't always made it easy on Peter, have you?
0: I was a bit of a crazy teenager, if you can imagine that.
1: No, absolutely not.
0: I was a bit wild. So thank you, Mum, for putting up with me in all ways, shapes and forms that I have found myself in. And here's my mum's words about being my mum.
3: When you're a little boy, you're very placid and easygoing, and we had no problems or trouble with you. But as you got a little bit older, you did get a bit testing, and we had a few little incidents where you upset me a little bit. But now that you're an adult and you've got children, we're so proud of what you've achieved and the wonderful children that you've brought into this world.
0: That is nice, isn't it?
1: See, she likes you again now that you're a dad.
0: Well,
1: nice.
0: She likes that I gave her grandkids.
1: Yeah, that too. Maybe you're a more well-rounded human.
0: Maybe.
1: Now, as a grown man.
0: We can't move on yet because without you knowing, I have asked for something else, and I hope you're okay with this. I reached out to your mum, Trish, who you mentioned is with your daughter this morning.
1: Yeah.
0: And I asked her to ask your daughter, Savannah.
1: Oh, you're going to make me cry.
0: To record a little message for you as her mother.
1: All right.
0: Okay, leading into Mother's Day. So here is little Savvy, who, if you don't know, is quite the light bulb, quite the little spark. There's a lot of spunk to Savvy.
1: Yeah, there is.
0: So this is going to be great, no doubt. So here is a message for you, Lyndall, as a mother, from your daughter, Savannah.
4: Is the best because she takes me on amazing holidays. She gives me treats nearly every day. I like to go on the trampoline, and when I ask her to go on the trampoline, she says, no, my back and knees hurt. I love you, Mum, and I hope you have a great, great Mother's Day. Bye.
1: I love you too, kiddo. I knew as soon as she said the trampoline. Every single day, mate. Mm. Every afternoon, come on the trampoline with me. Do you know how much that hurts? Jumping on the trampoline.
0: Well, it explains the Voltaren knee braces.
1: Oh, my God. That's it's too much.
0: Well, to your mum, my mum, and you, Lyndall, as well as my wife, happy Mother's Day for
1: Sunday. Thank you, mate.
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6: Wave 96.5. First with the Illawarra's traffic. traffic along the M1 is congested northbound coming up through Berkeley and Albion Park, Tungara Road, Terry Street, slow both ways. Memorial Drive is building coming up through Russell Vale and delay free Bulleye Pass in both directions. 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That's the latest traffic on Wave 96.5. 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

0: Wave 96.5, Lindell and Crammy. More fun in the morning, a couple of minutes away from 9 o'clock, atop of 20 degrees. Those winds easing, thank goodness, after yesterday. It was pretty crazy and icy. It's going to be a little bit warmer today, thank goodness.
1: I have been very emotional throughout the show today. It has been such a roller coaster, a massive, massive show. So thank you to everyone who was involved.
0: Yeah.
1: Before we wrap up the show, though, we do have to award our caller of the week. We want to end on a high.
0: Yeah, we really do. And the prize is a good one too. $200 to spend at Donut Jam, Port Kembla, Shell Cove, and their new store in Caldwell is opening soon.
1: What I wouldn't do for a caramel cheesecake donut right now to eat my feelings.
0: It's been a wild ride this morning. Caller of the week, though, is Caitlin in Berkeley. Now, earlier this week, we were talking about cities and countries and place names that could also be used for people's names.
1: Yes. Well, I didn't even realise my own child, Savannah, obviously. We had heaps, though.
0: Yeah.
1: Like Austin and Boston and Indiana, and there was just a million of them.
0: It gave me the idea, though, could we convince someone to name their kid or child that is yet to be born Dapto? I even put up $1,000 as a bribe if we could find anyone. And, well, Caitlin gave us a call.
2: I don't think I can take up Dapto for my child, but for a little boy or girl, I might be able to pass Dandy for the Dandaloo.
0: As long as it says Dandaloo on the birth certificate, we can talk, okay, Caitlin?
2: Done.
1: Are you pregnant at the moment?
2: No, I'm not, but I'd love to have a little one. Okay. Might have to come wingman me, Grammy.
1: Yeah, wow. You're an absolute mad woman, Caitlin. But for that, we're giving you the $200 voucher to spend at Donut Jam.
0: Yeah, don't be shy to give us a call next week. It could be you winning those delicious donuts, 4275-1965. If you missed any of the show today, don't forget you can download the iHeartRadio app and find our podcast there as well as all your favourite podcast platforms. Yeah, check it out.
1: Go and cry along with us.
0: Yeah.
1: Happy Mother's Day to all the mums across the Illawarra. And like I mentioned earlier, anyone who is celebrating or grieving or anything this Mother's Day, we send you our love and we hope you have a beautiful day with those around you.
0: We sure do. Happy Mother's Day from myself to all the mothers listening, mine and my wife as well. Enjoy your weekend. We're back Monday.
1: Bye-bye.
0: With something else big. Can you believe it?
1: Do we? Oh, yeah, we do too.
0: Yeah, we're launching something else. We've got that massive holiday around the world in 15K, but that's not enough. We want to do more.
1: We can't keep up.
0: Yeah, but we need your help, Illawarra. We need your help, okay? We need to, change some of the attitude that we're seeing in our
1: region. Your attitude?
0: Well, no, mine's fine. We'll talk to you then. Have a great weekend. Bye-bye.
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11: Sunny, strong wind warning, top of 20. Dave Clark with a 9 o'clock update. 37-year-old man's been arrested in Corrimal after ongoing investigations by sex crime squad detectives. 62 men and a woman have now been arrested and charged in total following the operation that began back in 2023. Senior Constable Kaylee Kologzoglou says the man faces 21 charges and will appear in a bail court hearing today.
12: Police located and seized a number of electronic devices allegedly containing large amounts of child abuse material. Detectives then subsequently arrested a man following a vehicle stop in Corrimal.
11: The opposition continues to slam the government over their handling of the so-called ISIS brides. Three of the women have now been charged, with two facing allegations of slavery, while one is accused of remaining in a declared conflict zone in Syria and joining Islamic State. National Senator Bridget McKenzie telling Sky why they were allowed to return beggars belief.
13: I've found it very, very concerning that the government has had this real hands-off approach. To meanwhile, behind the scenes, friends of ministers, known entities are actually facilitating the return of these women and their children to the detriment of our national security.
11: Preparations ramping up for the 2026 Vinnie CEO sleepout for the Illawarra. Set for June 18, it'll be number six for the CEO of the Flagstaff Group, Rodney Von Clark. Mr. Clark says he knows firsthand of the struggles that some face daily.
14: Also, throughout the year, I'll volunteer on the Vinnie's food van. And I've actually seen, it's not your stereotypical person that you would imagine that is living rough or living homeless.
11: Tesla's polarizing Cybertruck is tanking in the US, with sales down almost 50% in 2025 and on track for a similar result this year. The plunge is actually worse than it looks, with revelation sales are being propped up by Elon Musk's companies, which buy one in every five. Also today, phone giant Apple will pay out $250 million to millions of iPhone users who were misled about the device's AI capabilities. And the World Health Organization is allaying fears of another global pandemic surrounding that hantavirus outbreak on a cruise ship.
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11: South Sydney's been forced to reshuffle its side for tomorrow night's clash against the Sharks with Latrell Mitchell out. Rabbitohs revealing the centre has a lower back injury and will likely miss 1 to 2 weeks. Jamie Humphreys also out with a leg injury. Round 4 of AFL South Coast Women's Premiership gets underway tonight with Kiama on the road chasing their first win against Bomaderry. Tomorrow, Figtree's on hosting duties in both women's and the men's, the Saints and the Kangaroos up against the Wollongong Lions. Meantime, in the other two men's clashes, the Bulldogs face Bomaderry and the Northern District Tigers host Kiama. And Aussie Alexi Popperin has begun his Italian Open campaign with a straight sets win. 26-year-old beating local hope Matteo Berrettini 6-2, 6-3. Fellow Aussies Alex Di Minaur, Alexander Vukic and Talia Gibson are all in action tonight. We'll check Wave 96.5 weather next.
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11: Sunny, strong wind warning, top of 20, mostly fine for the weekend. Tops around 21. Right now it's 15 in Kiama on Wave 96.5.
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15: Good morning, it's Bo. Another 22 lined up for you. And if you thought the weekend was just too far away, well, guess what? It still is, but at least it's at the end of today. So that's something to look forward to. Somba's up next with new stuff. This is Calvin Harris, Rihanna. This is What You Came For, Wave 96.5. Baby.

Now, the internet sound most of our kids will never have heard. Meh, sounds old. Let's get something new going instead. Bujaran, gentlemen. You got me.

Wave 96.5, it is Bo today in a 22-song music marathon. Coming up, we're going to hear the crossover from Milky and Mallgrab, but it seems so many musicians are having their own biopics done, and that used to be done like a long way in the past. Michael Jackson at least has passed, but we've also had people like Bruce Springsteen. Even this guy had his own biopic. Of course, he was played by a CGI monkey throughout it. Robbie Williams, Let Me Entertain You. Now the sky.

0: Yeah, we're looking at you. Go, baby, go, go. Oh, we're right there.
1: 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Garbage, Cherry Lips. It is Bo today. Now, if you don't know, Shirley Manson, the lead singer, was once a Terminator in the Sarah Connor Chronicles, and she transformed from a urinal into a person in front of a man's eyes and said...
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1: Now, that is how you write a TV show. Cat's Eyes on the way. 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